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1: Let's be honest. Two tickets to anything right now is probably more than most of our budgets can take, which is unfortunate. But here we are. I'll give you some help with that. 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First, the money man, the big rig on this Monday night.

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1: 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Being able to surprise the family and have some good time. She's got some grandkids and a daughter. And she's like, you know what? Everybody's really been struggling. It's time for us to do something together and she not have to worry about it. And this is my chance to give back to her for the time she's helped me. That's awesome. So be listening, 9 a.m. through the 5 p.m. hour. 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

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Last year on May the 8th, it'll mark 1 year since Brad Arnold came out and told us he was dealing with stage 4 cancer. Yeah, it's been almost a year. Of course, we lost him just a couple of months ago, not even a year later. We'd hoped for the best, and he underwent some of the best treatment out there, but they just unfortunately could not save him. It's Joan Jett's, because I love rock and roll.

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1: They have been putting up some awesome videos from their Vegas residency. 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Def Leppard does not play. 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
1: Just trying to make things a little less stressful for you when it comes to money, because that can lead to the most stress. And Linda's feeling it.
2: 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My car just went out on me.
1: That's what I'm talking about, man. So many people with car issues right now. We get it. You know, it's not like the old days where people used to lease for a couple of years. People are driving them 10, 15 years. And then it's like, oh, what do I get, an extended warranty, or do I just get something new or used? 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
1: A couple of weeks away from the newly reimagined Rock and Roller Coaster in Orlando at Disney World, which for the longest time was themed after Aerosmith, is now themed after the Muppet Show Band. It opens up March the 26th

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1: Even though the school year is starting to wind down, some colleges are already out. We are out with our Thank a Teacher promo. Still going on for this last few weeks, but even looking ahead into next year, I'll tell you what I mean. In less than 10 minutes, get your winner in the Big Rig.

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1: Not sure that you know this or not, but it is National Teacher Appreciation Day coming up on Wednesday. Our Thank a Teacher started last year, weeks before the school year started, and our goal with Donors Choose was to find teachers going above and beyond across the country, doing great things, and then giving those teachers $5,000 in classroom donations so they can get supplies for the things they need, because often their budget is next to nothing. 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Even though we're in the final few weeks of the school year for most, it doesn't matter. 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

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They are spending most of the year out of the States. We're hoping to get them back in here maybe the first part of 2027, talking about Linkin Park, as AC/DC gets ready to ramp things up here for their U.S. continuation of the Power Up Tour Part 2. Starts July the 11th in

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1: Big things happening with that band, Guns N' Roses. As I told you all last week, we had a big one dropping today. What was it? I'm going to tell you everything in less than 10 minutes. Hold on right here.

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1: Guns N' Roses World Tour is on, and this week only, we've teamed up with Live Nation to put you on the road into a city of your choice. 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
1: That brings back some really good times, man. 1987, seeing those guys on tour with Great White back then. That's when Save Your Love was huge, Rock Me was huge, and of course, Whitesnake. That was a number one hit for them in October of 87, the first ever for David Coverdale and the boys. It's Alice in Chains with a big rig.

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1: Stone Temple Pilots this week will be at Welcome to Rockville on Thursday night, along with Godsmack, as they're going to be touring together. After they finish up Thursday, their tour will begin across the country with Dorothy opening things up. Definitely a show you want to see if you can. It's Interstate Love Song. It's Big Rig.

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Cash is back in less than 12 hours. A way to start your day and hopefully tap in through 9 chances to win $1,000. The Need to Knows. 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
1: All this fun money up for grabs, just like Cindy's got a nice little surprise, I think.
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1: 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Being able to surprise the family and have some good time. She's got some grandkids and a daughter. And she's like, you know what? Everybody's really been struggling. It's time for us to do something together. And she not have to worry about it. And this is my chance to give back to her for the time she's helped me. That's awesome. So be listening. 9 a.m. through the 5 p.m. hour. This money is yours to have. 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Everyone that you hear through each one of those hours. And just like Cindy, if your cell phone rings at the end of the hour from a number you don't recognize, as something like potential spam, whatever, I know you don't want to answer it. But you gotta to win the money.
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It's officially my second favorite day of the week doing this show. Two for Tuesday in progress. It's the Red Eye Rock Lounge radio show as we go from John Mellencamp to Aerosmith.

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0: 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You know, that's what's so nice about Tune for Tuesday. You play one of the tunes that somebody requests, and then I get to pick the second song. You wanted to hear two from Metallica, so let's go.
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101.5 IBAFM, Madison's Classic Rock. Hey, you know what? You learn something every day. I learned before going on the air here tonight that fortune cookies are not served in China. They're not. They originated from cookies made by Japanese immigrants to America in the early 20th century. I had no idea until tonight.

Dear Tuesday, you're like Monday's ugly cousin, but you're still our pal because you're the only place to get two for Tuesday. 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

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I do not partake, but if you do, in the hippie lettuce, the wacky tobacco, most of America agrees that it should be legalized. 87% of Americans in a new survey support legalizing marijuana in some way.

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0: 101.5 IBAFM with Madison's Classic Rock. I've seen this story from multiple websites online because I wanted to verify that it was true because it's pretty wacky. BBC is reporting this. KTLA TV station in Los Angeles had a report on this. The website Car Scoops has a report on this. A Chinese car company has now a voice-activated in-vehicle toilet that can be built into the passenger seat. It has a heating element to evaporate pee and an exhaust fan to take care of odors. If you really got to go to the bathroom in your car, wow, you might want to reevaluate where you're going in life.
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0: 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You have graduations coming up. You might have to throw 100 or 200 or 300 in a congratulations card. And you could use some extra money. We could definitely help with that because our cash contest is back on this Tuesday. $1,000 keywords throughout the day today. So plenty of chances to win some money.

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0: 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Rocking out to Two Furs, Two from the Rolling Stones. 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

0: 101.5 IBAFM. All right, my friend, let's get to our knuckleheads in the news here tonight. And we have three knuckleheads from California. They've been sentenced in a bizarre insurance fraud scheme where they would stage fake bear attacks on high-end cars. For some reason, bears don't like high-end cars, I guess. So it wasn't bears tearing up the cars. It was people in bear costumes tearing up the cars.
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2: The question is, where is Allie Breen?
3: Oh, my gosh.
4: She's in bed.
3: She's in bed.
5: Am I in? No, I'm in. Well, I'm in Florida. I'm on a futon. Yeah.
3: Oh, okay.
4: Oh, boy.
3: Mm-hmm. That's now, where the fun happens.
2: We thought you were going to be in London today.
5: No, I'm not back in London until the end of the month.
4: Oh, okay.
2: All right. Okay. Are you wearing lingerie?
4: Looks like a sundress.
5: It's a sundress, exactly.
2: Oh, okay. Could you lean over a little more? Okay.
3: Easy. You're married now, remember?
6: That's actionable.
2: I'm just kidding.
6: Yes, what's your charge, ma'am? You told me to lean over during the live.
2: No, but it looks like it's lacy underwear.
4: I really see a sundress.
3: I see a sundress, too.
2: Yeah, well, now she leans back.
6: There's no lace at all on there.
3: No.
5: Zero lace.
2: Hang on a second.
6: It's so interesting.
2: Oh, whoops, you're right. Okay, let's move forward here. Well, Allie Breen likes to help people with their love lives, but they write her letters. They find her by going to Allibreen on social media platforms, and they write letters to Sexy Time, and we'll try to help you with your love trouble. Allie, what have you got today?
5: Dear Allie, I've been talking to a guy online for 3 months, and we started FaceTiming about 2 weeks ago. We FaceTimed the other night really late after we both came home a little bit drunk, and all of a sudden he pointed the phone down, he had no pants on, and was at full attention.
6: Hello.
3: Yeah?
5: We have had some sexy talk before, but never like phone sex or anything. It was really jarring, and I didn't like it, and he backed off immediately. Is this forgivable, or do I move on?
3: Yeah.
4: I mean, it says something that he backed off immediately.
3: Yeah,
4: he was being really respectful. Kind of tells you something about his character.
3: Yeah.
4: He made a mistake.
7: Yeah, he didn't read that right.
4: Yeah.
8: Yeah, I don't think it's anything to worry about.
4: No, I would forgive him.
2: I would say this is trouble.
6: Unless he's too small to even mess with, then you can make something up.
2: Yeah, he's been down this road before, I think.
4: Oh, boy.
3: You think that's his move?
2: Yeah.
8: No, I think it's fair what she said. They were both kind of tipsy. He took a chance. And
4: yeah,
8: and
6: I think Tom's right on this. This is a move he's tried, and it has worked.
2: Uh-huh. Yeah. Uh-huh. Could she see his wedding ring when he dropped the camera down?
5: It is bold to not say anything, to not even have any lead up, and then all of a sudden just be like, you like this?
3: I would burst out in laughter.
4: We don't have a ton of info here, but I'm getting the impression he thought he had the in.
3: Right, yeah.
4: I think this was an honest mistake.
3: Yeah.
2: But then, doesn't that tell you something about his character?
4: What tells me more about his character is that he backed off as soon as she was like, I'm not into this.
8: I'm with
5: Josh. Yeah, that's true. Yeah,
2: I would have been appalled.
4: Well, you don't understand any of this anyway.
3: Right.
2: So you're stupid me talking to people, getting to know them, being in the same room with them. Mm-hmm. Can you imagine if Alexander Graham Bell, he invents the telephone and someone goes, you're not going to believe this. But about 100 years from now.
4: No, they invented the telephone. 1 week at most later was the first sex line.
6: Oh,
3: yeah.
4: I mean, when they did that with a kaleidoscope or Nickelodeon.
6: Yeah, the first movie and picture, like the second one was a topless woman.
8: Every invention, how you can we incorporate sex?
6: I know so.
4: We know so with
3: We've
4: movies.
3: We've seen that.
2: Yeah, okay, all right.
5: Yeah.
2: Yeah, I think it's, I don't know, maybe you're right. To me, it's just way too weird.
4: Yeah, it is. It's very.
8: But since their relationship was strictly FaceTime and phone calls, how else would you shoot your shot?
4: Yeah, I mean, he did. He just shot it too soon.
2: Maybe make an effort to go
3: be in the same
2: room, find out if he's got severe BO.
4: There's also a chance they live 700 miles away. We don't know.
2: Yeah, get a bus ticket.
4: Well, they might be working on that.
5: But there also usually is a lead up. There's not just like a reveal. There's
4: But she said they had been sexting a little bit.
5: Yeah, but I mean, immediately, like, exactly before he shows it to her.
8: So he should have asked?
6: No, doesn't anyone else feel like this girl is a tease, and now she's put out?
8: It's her fault.
6: Yeah,
8: it's her fault.
6: That's right.
8: She brought it on herself.
5: What was she wearing? What did she say?
8: Yeah.
2: Wow.
6: You know you want it.
2: I wish these letters... You know, Chick and I were talking about this off the air this morning.
6: Tell him, Tom.
2: Ann Landers, the letter, they always give him a name.
3: Right.
2: It'll be like, this could be Dear Jergens Lotion or whatever.
6: That's right.
2: I don't know.
4: Half of us say give him another chance. Half of us say no.
8: Yeah.
2: Oh, I think it sounds like if she was doing a dirty talk via text, then maybe.
6: It'll make a nice story at their fifth anniversary. Remember when we first met?
4: Yeah.
6: Yeah. Right?
4: Yeah. You whipped out your wang too soon. Remember that?
5: Is that what they call it?
3: Yeah. That is a meet cute.
4: It's just spelled, meet is spelled differently.
2: Yeah. Yeah. Okay. You want really not to be cute, but scary.
3: Okay.
2: Allie, let's move on. By the way, Allie, are you painting the condo down there? What are you doing down there?
5: Yeah, more painting. I always am covered in paint. And
6: she's covered in paint, Tom.
2: Mm-hmm.
5: Yes. Painted lingerie, according to Tom.
2: Yeah, okay.
6: Yeah, Lacey,
2: Let's get to our next letter, please.
5: Dear Allie, I have been with my boyfriend for 2.5 years, and I still have my apartment, but I pretty much live at his house. He has 2 kids in college, and one just dropped out and is moving back home with his dad till he figures things out. It's killing our relationship. I know it's his kid, but if it were mine, I'd make him figure it out on his own. I have a daughter who's fully self-sufficient. I don't think he's even considered this is going to hurt our relationship. Should I say something?
2: Well, can't the college kid stay at the apartment and he can come over to your place?
5: Oh, that's interesting. Shift him over.
2: If she's still got her apartment.
4: I think you should say something. That way he can find out how unreasonable you are and get out.
8: I'm with Josh on this.
2: Yeah, I mean,
4: relax.
8: Kids
4: come first.
8: Yes. Yeah. That's what happens when you have kids.
4: But my daughter is so self-sufficient.
3: Yeah. Well, good for you, ma'am.
4: Well, you did a great job.
3: Yes.
8: Yeah, right now.
2: Yeah, something's going to happen. Yeah.
3: What is
2: the word they use?
8: Boomerang
2: kids?
4: This kid's freshly, he dropped out of college and he's moved back home. This is as normal as it gets.
8: And your dad's bimbo girlfriend's like, you can't stay here. Get out.
6: Oh, come on. What are we going to have to do, sexy time and stuff?
2: we got that one fixed.
6: Yep.
3: Yep.
2: Once again, our guest is the comedian Allie Breen, A-L-L-I-B-R-E-E-N. I don't usually spell the names of our guests, but I do because I want you to find her on social media.
6: You're my horn dog.
2: She's also on, are you very active on OnlyFans these days?
5: I have not been. I'm going to go off OnlyFans.
3: I bet the boyfriend doesn't like that.
6: Thank goodness.
4: I said good for you. I'm way off of OnlyFans. It sucks now.
6: I've been through everything they have to offer. I'm done.
8: Why is it bad?
4: Because none of the girls are doing their own thing. It's all companies who
8: make it look
6: it's the same thing happened with Austin and South by Southwest. It's all corporations.
4: Exactly.
3: Yeah,
4: it's been ruined.
2: Yep. Let's get back to
5: private equity taking over.
2: Yeah.
6: Damn right.
2: It's private equity. Yeah. Now, Allie, what else have you got there?
5: Dear Allie, I just found out that my boyfriend of 6 months had a relationship with a guy in college. He said he's not gay or even bisexual. He just had this connection with this one guy. Well, does that make any sense to anybody? I feel like he might be secretly gay, right?
4: I honestly missed the first sentence or two.
2: The guy told her that he had a relationship with another guy.
4: A sexual relationship?
2: Yes.
4: He's a little gay then.
6: Did they say sexual relationship? I didn't catch that.
2: Yeah.
6: Okay.
3: He said a relationship.
6: Yeah.
4: Oh, my gosh. He's at least.
8: Yeah. No, I'm out. Yeah. No.
4: Yeah. Like, yeah.
8: He's gay. He doesn't want me.
4: Now, it's not to say that he can't live the rest of his life
6: closeted.
8: Yeah, that's true. He could
3: feel if it were a woman and she said that?
8: Oh, it's fine.
4: I would. I would be okay with it, but I would also go, yeah, you're a little gay.
8: Yeah,
3: it's fine if you had this.
2: When you get in bed with them, do you have to bring tape and popsicle sticks to keep things,
4: If that's the case, does he hold his nose and gag a lot?
8: How long into a relationship would you be before you would tell a woman, hey, I had a boyfriend for a little while?
6: I'm
4: 35 years married.
2: I'd say fourth haircut that you're giving her.
6: Remember the fabulous Kevin Meaney said, you think it's hard to come out to your parents, try coming out to your wife.
3: Yeah.
0: What a great line.
8: Yeah.
2: Did you know Kevin, by the way, Allie?
5: I met him. I didn't know him, but I know his daughter.
2: He was such a great guy. And he was working on writing a one-man show about that situation in his life.
8: Yeah.
2: And spend some time on YouTube watching his stuff.
8: Okay.
4: His daughter works at the comic strip?
5: Actually used to work at the comic strip. She doesn't anymore. But yeah, he has a daughter, Kate Meaney, who's probably working at a different comedy club now. I'm not sure.
4: Oh,
5: but
4: cool.
5: Yeah, she's great.
2: His first, was it on his first appearance on Carson? Is that the one?
3: Mm-hmm. You know, he's great.
2: It's just wonderful. Okay. Stellar. Okay. Check it out.
5: Wait, Kevin, can you find his new, like the new material he was working on to make into a one-man show? Is that online?
2: I don't know. A little bit of his on our, was on our show. He talked about it. Well, I can dig that up. We get that on.
4: He was always one of my favorites, and I never got to meet him.
3: Oh.
4: Being selfish about it, but boy, yeah, I loved him.
2: He was such a good guy. He came in and guest hosted several times. And great guy. Anyway, I'm sorry. Now we got to get back to sexy time. What else is happening?
5: Dear Allie, my boyfriend loves to play grab ass in the car. Like when we're stuck in traffic, he'll reach over and do stuff to me.
4: Yeah.
5: That's fine, but now he gets turned on when other people see it, and he told me to actually make eye contact with a truck driver the other day while he was playing around.
2: No.
5: That's a little much.
2: Tell him if he keeps doing it, you won't help him with his math homework. What a child.
5: Now I'm worried he's doing deviant things when he's out on his own.
6: I think we hit a nerve.
3: What does this sound like to you? I think so.
4: It does not. I do not. I think that's a jump that's not particularly fair. He's not necessarily doing deviant things on his own. But he wants, he needs this.
3: Yeah.
4: This is his thing.
3: This is really specific.
4: If you're not cool with it, you got to lay down the law and potentially this isn't going to work.
2: Have him slow the car down so you can get out.
4: Yeah.
6: remember, drop and roll, okay?
4: Just remember, you can meet guys that don't want anything to do with that.
3: Yes.
4: And he can meet a girl who's way into it.
3: Yes, that's true. Somebody for everybody.
2: A lot of fish in O.C. our guest is the great comedian Allie Breen. Now, we have to get to our last letter, I think. What have you got, Allie?
5: This is a quick one. I'm dating a 50-year-old guy. He still takes a lot of bro golf vacations. Is that a real thing, or is he out there cheating?
3: That's a real thing.
2: That's a real thing.
3: It's totally a real thing.
4: Ask him so he can leave you.
8: Yeah, in their 50s, I think they'd rather golf. Yeah.
4: Yes.
8: Honestly.
4: Way less of a hassle. Yeah. That's absolutely a thing.
3: Yeah, a lot of guys play golf.
6: I turned into sex for bowling. I changed my shoes less, or the balls are heavier, or something. I forget which. Something like that. Yeah.
2: Yeah, that could be perfectly legit.
3: Yeah, that's perfectly legit.
5: Yeah.
2: Just depends where he's going. If he's, you know, if it's December 15th, he goes, we're going golfing in Alaska. Well, maybe. Maybe the 19th hole.
5: Or if there's a lot of Thailand golf trips.
2: Yeah.
5: There's a combination going on.
6: Honey, it's the Walrus Open.
2: He was my caddy. I thought she was a he. Oh, wait a minute. There's another way.
4: Who hasn't been there? Boy, I'm
6: boy. You get to that 18th hole.
2: Thanks, Allie. And once again, Allibreen. Send Allie your love troubles and we'll fix them, as you can see clearly.
6: Yep.
3: Yeah.
5: Yes. We do a great job.
2: Thanks, Allie.
3: Bye, Allie.
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8: In October 1989, a 10-year-old girl went to school in a suburb of Cleveland, Ohio. 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
12: 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You've seen it on Fox television. 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
17: You know, I ain't never seen a pair of Speedos with a big old belt buckle on them.
16: Honey Pie, I need to confess something to you. 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
12: Will they stay with their current love, or will they stray?
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18: I love you.
17: Darling, you ever seen one of these here pierced?
15: Damn, girl! You're hotter than my cousin.
12: Don't miss Temptation Trailer, coming soon to Bob and Tom TV.
14: Woohoo! I'm leaving my boyfriend for a guy with a normal size forehead.
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20: I took a couple days off last week, as you know, and took the opportunity to elope.
21: There you go.
20: Got married to Kelly. It was great.
21: That is great.
20: on the beach in the rain. I have been informed by everyone I know now, but apparently I didn't know this. Getting married in the rain is good luck.
15: Excellent.
3: That's what I've always heard.
6: Ooh, I hear laughter in the rain.

0: Nice day for a wet wedding.
1: It was wet. It was great. When we were doing the ring thing, quite literally, okay, you hold the umbrella. So we did have this big umbrella. But if you see, they put a couple pictures, I think, on our website.
2: Yeah, they're great.
1: I am,
3: both look happy.
1: I am soaked.
3: Your song could be, is it The Hollies?
4: The Rain, The Park, Another Thing?
3: The bus, no. Bus stop.
1: Umbrella. Okay, there we go.
4: Everybody knows that part. That's right.
1: I was gone a couple days last week, and it's my understanding I missed a song. Is that correct, Pat?
0: A couple of them, yeah. Well, I think I played.
4: Wait a minute. Is that right?
0: Hang on.
4: I don't know why, but Tom's irritated by it. Let's dive into that. Is that the case,
3: you son of a bitch?
4: Yeah.
3: How dare you write while I was gone?
4: I missed a song. Is that right,
3: now
4: Pat?
3: You want to do it?
1: No. It's just that's the cue. Because lately with Pat, it's you get it all set up, and then he looks at you as if, huh?
3: This was the...
1: It reminds me of what Chick always talks about. When you go to a store and you're behind some lady, and it's always a lady. And they go through all the stuff, and then she looks up like, oh, I have to pay now?
4: Let me start searching
1: the purse for the wallet. With Pat, we talk about a song, we set it up, and then he looks around, and you're thinking, grab the guitar. Begin the song. Short intro, please.
0: That's not just what went down.
1: Okay. That's exactly what just happened. Does this need an introduction? Is there a news story related to this?
4: Oh, my God.
3: See, this is why he doesn't know when to start. Because you don't know when to stop.
4: This entire thing is eating itself.
1: I'll say 3, 2, 1, you go. 3, 2,
0: that's
1: one.
0: Not how it's going to work.
2: Thank you, Pat. I'm in charge now, you son of a bitch.
4: He's going to be in charge for at least 2 or 3 minutes.
0: Yeah, all right. This is a work in progress that we did last week, and it came off pretty good. It's a song about my little doggy.
1: Your doggy?
0: Yeah.
4: It's called songs about my little doggy.
0: Yeah, it's called Ode to Brody. Getting the

fresh, take them out a lot, no late night snacks. 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

0: $1,000. $385 for the vet, $100 for the toys, $30 for the collar, snip, snip, soon, and a yap, yap, yap, chew, chew, chew, and more crap, crap, crap. We love our little Brody, but these are the facts. I'm never getting my deposit back.
1: Very good. What a good doggy. Thank you, Pat. Now, it's time, going, to check in with, time to check in with... our letters. Do we have
2: emails from our listeners? I'll start us off. Dear Bob and Tom Show, I know you guys are at work, so I'll get to the point. First of all, congratulations, Tom and Kelly, on the marriage. Tom's linen pants incident reminded me of my own poor clothing choices near water.
1: No, I will explain once again. Rich I says, always wear black underwear, and Kelly had purchased some white linen pants for me to wear. I didn't bother trying them on, and when I did, you could see the black underwear through the trousers. I ended up having to wear her underwear.
2: So hot.
1: For the ceremony. And I had to turn it around backwards because the front area was, things were flopping out. Mm-hmm. That's all. That's the short version of the story, but it's true.
2: Rich continues, it was the summer of my senior year. My girl talked me into a last minute trip to the city pool. I didn't have trunks with me, but I did have my favorite pair of soccer shorts. Half black and half yellow. I went to change when my girlfriend suggested I just wear the shorts so I would have dry underwear for the trip home. Well, I wore the shorts commando, nothing visible as I get into the pool. But then when I got out, I noticed that when this fabric got wet, it becomes transparent.
3: Oh.
2: At a city pool. I was instructed by the lifeguards to please go into the changing room and get dressed because I was causing quite the problem at the pool being more or less naked in front of everyone. That's from Rich in Benton, Kentucky.
1: Well, thank you, Rich.
2: Saw right through him.
1: Good
2: right
1: to know.
2: Yep.
1: Good to know. Christy, what do you got over there?
3: This is from Jack in Linden, Pennsylvania. Tom, you're correct. Getting married in the rain is good luck. Also, though, it's a sign of fertility. Is there another baby in the future?
1: I don't think so.
2: I don't think so.
3: Well, you never know.
1: I'd like to be around for the graduation from sixth grade.
3: And dear Pat, in honor of Tom's wedding, could you play Lighthouse?
4: Wow.
1: Isn't that a bad luck song?
4: Yeah,
3: that's not very nice, Griffith.
4: I did do it at somebody's wedding recently, but that's the first time in a long time. They're
3: still married?
5: They knew the story and loved that.
4: They had like a Halloweenish type wedding.
1: Now, we were talking about something yesterday that I think is really interesting. Our friend Alan had gone on vacation and lost his phone at the Rome airport.
3: Right.
5: Like a real moron.
1: But the problem was he could only remember one phone number.
3: Was it yours?
1: No. So it was someone that I know. So that person then texted me and said, Alan doesn't have a phone. If you need him for anything, you're going to have to do, et cetera. But we were all talking about it, and none of us have know very many phone numbers anymore. It's just a aspect of the way we live these days. I bet you know what, Andy's?
3: And then I thought about it. I do know my two girls' numbers.
1: You do?
3: That's it.
1: Yeah. I don't know any of my kids'
3: phone numbers. But Sophie's number is the coolest phone number ever.
2: Give it out. What is it?
3: I can't. Let's just say it's 00, then 0003. So it's like,
1: wow.
3: Yeah, it's really great.
1: I had a cool phone number very briefly once.
2: Oh, but that's not, don't shortchange yourself. You had a lot of cool numbers.
1: No, but I had.
2: Especially in high school.
1: I had a really cool phone number when I had my very first house. This is the best phone number. I moved in and the phone never stopped ringing because it had belonged to a pizza place.
3: Ah.
1: Had to get a new number.
2: Isn't it true you had the coolest locker combination
1: ever?
2: I did. Yeah.
1: 8, 18, 28.
3: That's a good one.
4: That is
1: and my brothers and I would.
3: Remember
4: how do you forget
1: my brothers and I passed that lock down.
2: He's so excited about it.
1: I still remember it.
2: Still to this day.
5: In my head, I was like, why is Chick asking him about that? And then he answered. And I remembered, it's so funny how excited he
3: was. So happy about it.
1: Oh, no, but that was a big thing.
3: You're
5: right.
1: Jim gave it to John, who then gave it to me, so we could.
2: I'm surprised there wasn't a ceremony.
3: You're lucky, because our lockers, they were built in. You couldn't, you didn't get to pass the locker.
5: We had both.
2: You'd have to take the doors off to pass the locker down.
5: Yeah, one school had bring your own lock. The other school had.
1: And this is nothing to do with what we're talking about, but you talk about taking the doors off. That did remind me. I forget if I mentioned this or not. When Bob and I lived in Harbor Springs, we were roommates as well as on the radio together. And our house was kind of famous our apartment was sort of famous for after parties, if you will. And we never locked the door, but if it was locked, the door had been put up improperly. So the, I forget, how do I explain this? The hinge pins were on the outside and they were real loose.
3: All you had to do was pull the hinge pins out.
1: So does this make sense?
3: Yeah.
1: So
3: oh,
1: to
3: yeah.
1: open the door, all you had to do was reach up and pull them one out, then reach down, pull the one out, and the door came off.
3: Mm-hmm.
1: So I'd sometimes get home and, oh, I guess there must be something going on here. The door is in the hallway.
2: Remember those days, though, and it was totally cool. You kind of hoped that your door was off the hinges so you'd have a party,
3: yeah.
2: right?
1: Yeah, well, we never locked the door. There was nothing to steal.
2: Yeah.
1: I didn't have any furniture. What are you going to do, steal my laundry? If you do, please do it.
5: Do you guys want to hear a weird story that we've gotten from a listener, and what it's going to lead to is perhaps theories on our part.
2: Okay.
5: As to what is going on here. He says that he was, last night, conducted a major transaction in a public restroom.
2: Okay.
5: As I sat down, I noticed a jump rope hanging on the coat hanger hook in the stall.
3: Okay.
5: A couple seconds later, a guy comes in and goes, ah. And then he heard the guy go, excuse me, is there a jump rope in there? I said, yes, there is. He said, can I have it? I'll wait. I'm sorry. And he said, no, he was able to reach up, grab the jump rope, sling it over the top of the stall door. And the guy goes, thank you. Took the rope and left.
2: And that was this?
5: That was that.
1: Was it at a gym?
5: It does not say gym. And I would think that our email writer would know. Hey, if this happened at a gym, this all kind of makes sense.
3: Sure.
1: Maybe it was a park. Maybe it was a park, yeah. A softball game or something was going on, or so soccer game.
3: Who takes their jump rope to the bathroom?
4: Well, a guy
5: if you're just carrying it, I guess.
1: If you're at a park, and maybe your kids are playing and you want to get some exercise, and
2: take the jump rope.
1: He goes into the bathroom, hangs it in the hook. And,
2: yeah, okay. That happens all the time.
3: Sure.
5: I mean, this is the whole idea. What the hell happened here?
2: Well, if my kids are going to get a little exercise, I better not forget my jump rope.
5: I was thinking maybe somebody who frequents this public restroom kept the jump rope there as a handle so they could hover over the seat as opposed to... But the guy came back for it, so obviously that's not the case.
3: That's an interesting theory.
1: You thought that?
3: Man.
5: Well, because I've heard stories of people putting their coats on the coat hanger or a scarf and hanging onto it so that they can just hover over the seat.
1: That's paranoia.
5: That is paranoia.
1: I'm glad you told me that. Now I know what to do in the future.
5: Yeah, I just spit on the toilet seat.
2: I don't think we know the depth. Girls have to hover all the time.
3: I don't. I sit. I don't care.
2: Okay.
5: Yeah.
3: Look how I'm alive. I'm healthy.
5: Yeah, but do you have any butt diseases?
3: No. Sorry.
2: I wouldn't tell anybody either if I had a butt disease.
3: I put the toilet paper down, you know, on the seat.
1: Oh, that's pretty elaborate. But touching that
4: work.
1: That holder, though, that's where all the germs
3: touching
1: are.
3: What holder?
1: Toilet paper holder.
3: I'm just touching the toilet paper, not the holder.
1: The last guy that was in there probably smeared it with germs.
3: Oh,
5: I think about that because sometimes in the bathrooms here, the toilet paper roll is off the holder because our holder's a little problem.
3: Right.
2: Yeah.
5: So how do you get the toilet paper off? Typically, you put two fingers in the roll.
2: Uh-huh.
5: Well, so does everybody else.
2: Oh, yeah.
1: And one of the pink, one of the stink.
2: That's right. Absolutely.
1: By the way, can you unpatent something?
5: Oh, what would you like to see? I like this idea.
1: Because I know what you're saying. The okay. toilet paper holders, they've got two rolls in them, mm-hmm. and then the one is done and the other one's supposed to come down.
2: It never right. does.
1: It never works.
2: No, it's locked in.
1: Whoever patented that, I'm sorry.
2: Not only that.
1: Take it away.
2: But it also hinders the roll you're trying to use.
3: Exactly, because it falls down too early and then sits on top of it.
1: But yesterday we also discussed, I don't know how we got on the subject of antique things in men's rooms and ladies' rooms, the roll... of cloth hand washing.
3: Yeah.
2: The never-ending right. cloth.
1: And you're right. Those were really kind of good.
2: I really liked
5: absorbent.
2: They seemed fresh every time I used one.
5: But then what creeped us out, as in D.C. they would say, the optics of it was that it would just go around and around.
1: Yeah, yeah. Yeah.
5: Right. Yeah.
3: How did they, I guess they just replace it with a new roll? Is that what they did?
1: Hmm. Made a cool sound.
5: The guy told me then they would launder. The roll that was in there.
3: Oh, they did?
5: Yeah.
3: Mm-hmm. Oh, okay.
1: But a lot of places they have the air thing.
3: Yes.
1: And it's usually timed so your hands don't get dry enough. And some of them won't restart for for 30 seconds or whatever.
2: I've never run into that.
1: Then you go out to the restaurant, look for the napkins, take them, and dry your hands.
5: Well, you pat the maitre d' on the back a few times. Yeah.
2: How are you doing?
3: I'm a big fan of that Dyson hand.
2: I'm going to go to the...
1: Yeah, I don't good. Like that.
2: No.
3: You don't?
1: No, other people's hands have been in there.
5: The Dyson Airblade...
3: You don't touch it.
2: That's what I like about it. I love the name.
5: The Airblade is great.
2: Airblade.
5: Do you treat it like a game of Operation, though?
3: Yes, so you don't touch anything.
5: You cannot touch the side.
1: Yeah, you touch it. It's just full of germs.
3: But you're not touching the side.
1: No, and the whole operation that's been more important.
2: I'm with you, Tom. I believe it.
5: It's funny. I don't think that's correct, but we all have those. We all have those sort of assumptions where it's correct in our minds, and that's right. How we're...
1: Did you know that the great soccer player Pele once said he developed his skills by opening and closing bathroom doors with his feet?
5: Is that something? Wow. Yeah.
2: You know, they have little grommets, little levers, little a place to put your foot so you can actually open the door with your feet.
3: Yeah, there's some places do.
1: A little sign on them.
2: Yeah.
3: That was a good thing.
4: All the Golden
3: about...
4: Corrals have that.
3: Yeah.
2: I've noticed that.
5: Have you ever encountered the one, though, that's on the door that's too heavy?
2: Oh, yeah, and you get a hernia?
5: Yeah,
2: so I flip the door.
5: I can't do it.
2: Oh, my penis popped out.
1: That reminds me of one of the things that bugs me. This is one restaurant I go to. When you leave, there's a door, then there's another door 3 feet, 4 feet later, whatever.
3: Right.
1: So the one door opens this way, and then you walk up to the other door, and it's hinged the other way.
2: Damn if it's not.
5: That's a mistake. That's a mistake.
1: So, yeah. You know what I'm saying? You know which one I'm talking about? Yeah, it pushes out the... And I always forget. So then you walk up to the second door. Oh, wait a minute. You got to walk to the other side.
5: Yeah, that's a mess.
1: Is that a mistake?
5: It is. That must be.
1: Okay. I was just curious.
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0: The Bob and Tom Show is still trying to wake up. 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
1: Okay, ready? Yeah. A man was gored to death by a bull during a festival in Spain.
2: You're probably wondering why I gave you that story.
1: San Marcos Festival, of course, the festival of cheese, dates back to the 16th century and includes a traditional running of the bulls through the town's cobblestone streets.
2: See, I thought it was just the one. The San Fermin, whatever it is, the one from Hemingway,
3: right?
2: That one.
1: Right, the big one.
2: This is a touring thing.
3: The Pamplona thing is what you were thinking.
2: Yeah.
1: So it goes from city to city.
2: Apparently.
4: It's like cats.
2: So this idiot.
1: Mr. Santiago Barrero San Roman was attacked during the bull run by a bull at the San Marcos Festival in the remote town of Bes de Segura.
2: You're probably wondering why I put the by a bull in there. I mean, he could have been attacked by a bunch of other drunks. I don't know.
1: You mean a bull?
2: A bull, yes.
1: A bull. The 33-year-old was... I don't have the time.
2: Nope.
1: A 33-year-old was gored multiple times, leaving him with wounds to his chest, abdomen, and...
5: Anus?
3: Groin.
1: Groins.
2: Oh!
1: Jackpot. Festival organizers said in a statement, now he whistles when he walks. He looks like a piece of Swiss cheese. Mm. It's unbelievable. No, they said, in accordance with the current San Marcos Festival regulation, tomorrow's celebration will be delayed by 10 minutes. And then it's on with the party.
2: So
1: I made that part up, too. Tomorrow's celebration and scheduled activities are not going to be suspended.
3: Whoa.
5: However, no, I mean, this is part of it, right?
1: As a sign of respect and mourning, a minute of silence will be observed, accompanied by a trumpet blast.
5: Well, that should console the family.
2: Yeah.
1: And that trumpet will be Timmy Trumpet from the New York Mets, I bet.
5: Oh, good.
1: Yeah, he's great.
3: And that'll scare the bulls and they'll run again.
2: We had this story just a couple weeks ago. Spain's greatest matador, I guess this guy's the Michael Jordan or whatever of matadors, Jose Antonio Morante de la Puebla.
5: Pick one, Jose.
2: Yeah, no kidding. For God's sake.
1: Pick a name. You can't be all the names.
2: He was, I guess it was like an old timer's day at the bull ring. This guy was retired. The bull's horn perforated the 45-year-old's rectum, requiring 2 hours of surgery. And then I'm not sure what's worse, getting that or looking at this outfit these guys wear. Wow.
5: My butt.
1: It really hurts. Yeah,
2: they are.
3: He'll be using a bag the rest of his life.
2: Yeah.
3: Yeah.
1: I hope he gets shoes to match.
2: Uh-huh. What would the joke be? When is a horny groin not sexy? When the horn is from a large steer.
1: Are you ready, kids?
2: Guy was going to come back. I guess they have a senior tour.
3: Oh, really?
5: Apparently.
1: Yeah. What?
3: Do they bring senior bulls out, too, so they don't...
2: That's exactly what I was going to ask.
3: Not only, not run as
2: do
3: fast?
2: Do they do the walking of the bulls?
1: It only be
2: All
1: fun.
2: Right, here they come. It's going to take a while.
1: What's the lifespan of a bull? You know, like 15, 20 years?
3: Probably. I mean... Hmm.
2: But these bulls are angry.
1: Oh, yeah, they irritate them off stage.
3: Well,
1: They cinch up their jacks.
2: That's the rodeo
1: jacks.
2: Thing.
1: And they stab them with knives.
2: In the bullfights, they heave those spears at them, and they're dangling from the...
3: Ouch, that's got to hurt.
1: Yeah, that's painful.
5: They stab them with their steely knives, but they...
3: Can't.
5: Just can't kill that beast.
1: Oh, nice. Is that what that came from? You can check out anytime you like, but you can't ever leave.
2: So there's bullfighting at the Hotel California?
3: Apparently.
5: There used to be.
2: Oh, yeah. Extra. What happened? Yeah. Some... PETA guy got all mad?
1: No, they got... one of the bulls finally attacked Don Felder. They got what they wanted.
2: And I bet Glenn Frey was pleased.
1: Hey, look at this.
6: Stupid world record.
1: Tom's going to be very, very happy. So treat yourself. Get his face in your sights. Here we go. A man is hoping to claim the Guinness World Record for running the fastest half marathon on stilts.
2: Yay, I love stilts.
1: Performer and artist.
5: Yeah, right.
1: 33-year-old Santiago Vergara.
3: Oh, boy.
2: Wait a minute, Josh. You getting twitchy just thinking about Sofia Vergara?
5: Oh, Sofia Vergara?
1: Vergara.
2: This is close enough. What's the guy's name?
1: Vergara.
2: Oh, Santiago. It is Vergara.
3: Vergara,
1: Santiago Vergara.
5: I do have some pre-seminal fluid.
1: He donned a pair of stilts measuring 3 feet tall to run the half marathon in Australia.
5: They're only 3 feet?
1: Yeah.
5: Come on.
2: He's running whatever it is.
1: That's kind of a letdown.
5: I don't care.
3: Right.
4: Okay, but he doesn't have to take as many steps.
7: Exactly.
4: It doesn't count.
3: Yeah, that's not fair.
1: And hey, by the way, it is a half marathon. It's not a half marathon.
2: What?
1: Huh?
2: So what does that mean? Only one of his nipples is going to bleed?
5: That's right. You only had to Vaseline up one ass cheek?
1: Man, that's got to hurt, right?
2: I mean, if this guy could have done this while juggling, I would have just lost my mind. or every water stop would be a plate spinner.
1: Oh, man.
5: 3 feet, is that even your standard painting stilt?
3: Here we go.
2: We got a video. Let's watch. Look at this guy.
1: Okay, he looks taller than I thought. Bad. That's more than 3 feet.
3: Well, he's kind of a walk runner.
2: And he's running. This guy's great.
5: Yeah.
2: He's, Josh, this is like your love. You want to do, what's that bicycle thing called? You want to do the penny farthing?
5: Yeah.
2: Yeah. By the way, I've got a guy that'll bring one over.
3: What?
1: Let's not do
2: that,
1: Tom.
2: Would you do that?
5: Yes.
3: No.
1: If we wrap you in bubble wrap.
3: Yeah.
5: Right. Yeah,
1: you take, do you know how dangerous that is if you don't know what you're doing?
2: It's probably dangerous
1: if you do know what
2: you're
1: doing.
2: That's on his bucket list. And if you do it, you might.
5: Let me get through this. This year's been weird health-wise. So let me get through this year first.
1: Oh, my gosh.
3: Now, that's pretty high. You know, how high do those sit?
1: You know, let's face it. I know that you kind of, sort of like us. It's okay. We don't bother you a lot all the time.
2: There's no such thing as bad publicity.
1: If you have, Josh, people are going to think you don't like it.
5: There's no way I'm not going to hurt myself.
1: Yes.
2: You're the one that said you wanted to try it.
5: Of course, yeah. Yeah, yeah.
2: Okay.
1: There's got to be a training.
4: I think the starting and the riding, you would be fine.
5: Right.
4: I think it's the when you're done riding, how you stop and get off without crashing.
2: Right. You could get on at the loading dock.
5: Right, exactly, which is what I'll do. Now, ideally, I could get back to the loading dock, stop, but I'm thinking it's going to be more of a, I'm going to quickly side saddle and just fall.
3: Yeah.
5: And then hopefully land on my feet.
1: Yeah. But like you land in the, at least, ground over
5: here. Exactly. I'll go near the grass.
1: Yeah, stay away from the asphalt.
3: Right.
1: Yeah.
5: But
2: you can still really mess up your shoulder hitting the grass.
5: Oh, yeah. Oh, no. Things will go awry.
2: Okay. So a world record for the stilts. That's great.
1: He completed the half marathon in 2 hours, 34 minutes, beating the minimum time of 3 hours and 5 minutes.
5: If you're just trying to run the half marathon, though, aren't you kind of annoyed with that guy?
1: Absolutely.
5: Get out of here, you joker.
3: 2 hours and 34 minutes. I ran a half marathon at 2 hours and 10 minutes, so he wasn't. And I didn't run very fast. So.
4: Yeah, decided the week before to do it.
3: Yeah, kind of.
4: Like a half marathon.
1: Well, the new world
3: 13
1: record.
3: 13 miles, you go out there and try to do it.
1: The new world record is just under 2 hours.
3: Under two hours.
2: Two guys did it last week.
1: 26 miles. Yeah. Right.
3: So they ran twice as I averaged about a 12-minute mile.
1: This is a half marathon.
2: And then didn't three guys actually break the world record on the same race?
1: Yes,
2: last weekend.
3: God, that's
1: exactly
3: crazy!
1: Exactly right. Yeah.
2: And they're sprinting for 26.
1: You know what? You need to read. I think you'd find this interesting. There's something to do with the shoes they all were wearing. I guess
3: what?
1: There's some sort of advanced shoe technology out there that helps runners almost to a.
2: And is there a is it
1: illegal advantage?
2: I know that the obvious joke is the reason the guys from Kenya are so great is because they're being chased by lions
1: or tigers or whatever.
2: Are there tigers in Africa?
1: I'm not sure. I don't know.
2: Tarzan movies there are.
3: No tigers. In Africa.
2: Is there some kind of what's going on there?
5: What about the African tiger?
1: Well, I think also the Kenyans have a higher altitude than they can breathe.
2: It's amazing.
1: They don't need their breath as much. They can breathe underwater.
5: They can.
3: Really? That's cool. That's
5: exactly. Kenyans have gills.
1: Yeah, absolutely. Right behind their ears.
5: Right.
1: Hideous looking thing.
5: Yeah.
1: A lot of times they put their, some of the Kenyans are in charge of warehouses and they keep losing pencils in their gills.
5: Yeah.
1: Really? Unbelievable. Yeah.
2: That'd be a trick.
1: Fred, have you seen my pencil? Oh, damn.
2: Wouldn't
1: it's
2: they
1: in
2: be
1: my
2: better
1: gill
2: triathlons then?
1: Yes. That too.
5: Mm-hmm.
1: One thing at a time.
2: Don't have to lift their head when they swim.
1: That's right.
2: But the best marathon story, I mean, obviously the world record in stilts is important.
1: Sure.
2: Followed by the real world record.
3: Right.
2: But the other cool story, remember?
3: I don't know. What?
2: We had a great marathon story. The blind guy.
3: Oh, yeah, that ran with the special
2: Ray-Bans. The special Ray-Bans with an
1: enhanced virtual reality.
2: People talking to him.
3: Yeah.
2: And the problem with it was there were several places where the Bluetooth failed because there were so many people on cell phones.
3: Mm-hmm.
2: Talk about hitting the wall.
5: You know, let me know when the first we get that in the Indy 500.
1: You really hit
2: the first blind driver.
5: Yeah. And you know that the AI programming has gone wrong when it tells him to take a right.
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22: There is a day I celebrate. It's called Cinco de Mayo.
3: C-I-N-T.
4: Oh, I got it. We got to be faster, don't we?
22: This is working really well so far.
3: We have to try that again.
22: Okay.
2: Let's try it again. I think the guy that started with the first C hung on a little
4: bit. Yeah, you hung on too long.
2: That's a quarter note, Thelonious.
22: That's not a habit.
4: Egomaniac.
22: I didn't realize. Okay.
4: We'll get it.
22: This is going to be good.
4: Oh, it's going to be great. It's already fabulous.
22: In the car on the way down, I thought, wow, is this a heck of an idea? Here we go.

0: Oklahoma, where the wind comes whistling down the plain.
1: Excuse me.
0: And sure smells sweet. Excuse me.
2: That was good. That was a little additional stuff.
1: Well, first of all,
2: I'm singing.
1: Kavanaugh took my N.
2: I'm singing too many.
0: Come on, Kavanaugh.
2: I don't trust everybody.
0: Poor John is dead.
1: That's my N, damn it.
2: I apologize.
3: And I think I got
0: Fringe with the Surrey on top.
4: He got my C also, so I don't even know why
0: Surrey
4: I'm singing.
0: Surrey with the fringe on top.
4: Thinking about
2: takes
4: that.
2: A lot of discipline.
5: Are we doing this again?
4: That blank
2: yes,
4: zoo.
2: Yes, we are. We're doing
4: the blank zoo's coming to mind right now.
6: Remember some of the songs that didn't make it to Oklahoma?
0: Shirley Jones, what a piece.
6: Oh, boy.
4: They did that. That's actually in the movie.
6: Yeah, it's
4: on
6: the DVD.
4: Yes.
0: What a piece, Shirley Jones. What a piece. Nice and snug.
4: Also, I think they have the more scotch Gordon McRae. Yep, bet on the ponies, Gordy.
7: I'm sorry.
4: I'm sorry.
2: You don't need the song anymore.
4: Sure we do.
2: All right.
6: No.
2: Should we try to do it
6: this time? Nothing can go wrong.
2: Okay, this time I'll try to behave myself. All right, here we go. There is a day I celebrate. It's called Cinco de Mayo. C-I-N-C.
0: Oh, what a beautiful morning.
2: And Cinco is its name.
7: Try to get it right.
2: Well, I don't
5: Chick,
2: think,
5: you're
2: I don't,
5: not playing along.
2: As long as we continue to go this way, I don't think we're ever going to get through the song.
5: God. Can't
2: if
5: you
2: I have to keep this class after school.
3: What's your problem? Step up, bitch. Are you in my face? Are you in my face?
2: All I'm saying is that I didn't see anywhere on there where it
3: All
2: says,
3: right.
2: Oh, what a beautiful
3: All
2: morning.
3: Right. Okay.
2: On there.
6: All right. I'll do it right this time, I promise.
2: I knew it was going to be danger giving him the last letter.
0: Oh.
6: And.
0: Oh, I got to go. Oh. Oh.
2: Oh.
5: That's all I have to do.
2: That's all I have to do.
7: Okay, try it a cappella.
3: Maybe we should try
7: it a cappella. Let's do it a cappella one time.
6: In the ghetto.
0: A poor little baby tiny bone in the ghetto.
7: So I'll do it right this time. Go ahead.
2: Acapella. I forgot who I was dealing with here.
7: Acapella, go ahead.
2: So far, Christy and Bob are the only ones who are...
5: Aren't we always the only two that
7: play along? I'll stop.
2: This is going to happen.
7: I'll do it right. Chick, you promise to do it right?
6: I promise.
7: Bob?
4: Oh, I have. I've been doing
2: the C. He's been
4: doing
2: that okay. Absolutely perfectly.
4: I mean, you know, I've got,
3: second C.
4: I have the toughest part in the whole song.
3: Someday you'll have the first C, but for now, you're a second C.
2: I wanted to change the seating so that Bob would get the O, because I know I can trust him.
4: Oh, you're wrong.
7: Once again, Tim Kavanaugh and Unsync with the Cinco de Mayo tribute going.
2: Here we go. We're going to try this again.
4: Okay.
2: This time cannot fail. I didn't realize there are five damn verses to this.
4: There are.
2: This is going to be a train wreck. Here we go.

0: you.
1: Thank you, Tim Cavanaugh.
2: Welcome back, my friends, to the show that never ends. It's the
1: Bob and Tom Show.
2: That's exactly right. In the O'Reilly Auto Parts Studios. Christy Lee rocking and rolling.
3: Yeah, baby.
2: In the Tom heads up, Janis Joplin tee.
3: Yeah.
2: The long sleeve. Very nice.
3: Thank you.
0: Do you ever say to anybody, hey, want a ball?
3: No, but okay. I'll try that tonight, see how it goes.
2: Have you ever in your history of sexual encounters?
3: No, I've never said those words. I'm a little young for that term.
0: That came and went very quickly.
2: Yeah. Balling.
0: Yeah, you want a ball. Yeah.
3: It was like early 70s, wasn't it?
0: Late 60s, I think. Yeah. Sorry.
2: There's Pat Godwin in his...
3: I like Pappy Godwin.
2: Pappy Godwin in his Baptist preacher outfit.
3: If you have grandkids, will you be Pappy?
4: Sure. I know. We all become Joe.
3: Grandpa Joe?
2: Hmm? Huh. I thought you were Grandpa Joe down at the...
4: I am.
2: At the pool.
4: I think I've already become Grandpa Joe.
3: Okay.
4: In certain situations, yeah.
2: Some girls like that, Tom. Really old.
4: What?
2: To call him Grandpa. Girls like that.
3: Grandpa Joe?
2: Some girls.
4: What?
2: Sure. Hi, Grandpa. You know, like the daddy thing, only
0: right.
2: Kick it up a notch.
3: Yeah.
0: Okay.
4: All right. Yeah.
0: I'll buy that, I guess, if it'll mean we can move forward.
2: There's Josh Arnold.
4: Hello.
2: And we're off.
3: Yep.
2: So much for fun. There's Ace Cosby.
0: Hello.
2: Fun. I'm Chick. Hello, Tom.
0: Hello, Chick McGee. Well, I know we have sporting news of interest. We begin with little Timmy Kavanaugh. And he may have something to say about certain aspects of the NBA today.
2: I'll play your part this year, Tom. What day is Cinco de Mayo? May 5th is the answer.
3: Because May 5th, Cinco de Mayo. It's
0: today. I see. Okay, well, this is a trick question.
3: Did you not hear the intro to the show?
0: I was in my parking lot.
3: You didn't hear Tim Kavanaugh singing?
0: I was in the parking lot doing something.
2: Speaking of the parking lot.
4: Arranging the cars?
2: Speaking of the parking lot, we have an issue.
3: With
2: the patio. Have you guys noticed the patio?
3: What's wrong with the patio?
5: Yeah.
2: It's everywhere.
0: The geese apparently settled on the patio.
5: Yeah, they had a party.
2: And they got loose.
5: They did.
3: Mm-hmm.
2: What the hell?
0: Yeah, we need a snow shovel.
2: We need something.
5: I saw the person who I think is on the payroll to take care of such issues.
2: Right.
5: Wandering around the building a lot yesterday.
2: Some may say lurking. but the goose poop remains.
0: I'll go look for a shovel during the break.
2: Are you going to clean it up?
0: Someone's going to start tracking that through the building. It's disgusting. The geese never typically come up here. I don't know what's going on.
3: Well, they want to get out of the rain.
2: They're more scared of us than we are. Is that how that works?
5: You know, with geese, I don't think it is.
2: Yeah.
5: Even if they say it is, I don't think so.
2: They are a confrontational bunch.
3: Yeah, they are.
5: They'll let you know they don't care for you being there.
2: Those geese. Would you have a pet bird, Tom?
0: No, I know people that do. They enjoy them very much. Now, I think.
2: Okay.
3: So anyway, Taco Tuesday has a new meaning today because it is Cinco de Mayo. Okay.
4: He's not listening to me.
0: I'm sorry, so what? I mean, it's...
3: Okay, well...
4: Sorry, so what?
0: I'm just getting organized. I just was handed a bunch of papers at the last second. I'm sorry. Things are askew over here.
2: NBA action last night. Minnesota Timberwolves take game one from Vicky Wem Wem and the San Antonio Spurs. 104-102. Wembanyama had 7 blocks in the first half. Ended up with 12 for the game. He's the third player to get a triple-double in the playoffs, including blocks since the league started tracking block shots at 73-74. And Jalen Brunson, 27 of his 35.
0: Recognize this, Christy?
2: Now he'll cooperate.
3: No.
0: This is the theme to the TV show, Then Came Brunson.
3: Never saw that.
0: Great
3: show. Who starred in that show?
0: Michael Parks.
3: Oh.
0: It was a knockoff on Easy Rider.
2: That's kind of rambling music, isn't it?
0: Oh, it's great stuff.
3: Was he a rambling guy?
2: He was. He was driving across country.
0: Got in a Harley. Gotcha. And the actor actually was a big Quentin Tarantino was a big fan of the show Then Came Brunson.
2: And that's how Michael Parks ends up in all of his movies, kind of, sort of.
0: Yeah, which is a nice touch. But Guaranteed. Michael has since left, sadly.
2: Knicks win 137-98. Cleveland at Detroit and the Lakers at Oklahoma City tonight. Game ones of those series. And it's already been announced Luka Doncic will not play for the Lakers. Stanley Cup last night. Carolina and Vegas win. And we've got a man putting his penis to work.
5: Really?
2: In world records.
0: Yeah. And it's two things that are bizarre at the same time.
5: Is he pulling anything?
0: Yes.
2: Mm-hmm.
0: Yes.
2: Not, and it's not a train.
5: And Guinness said, okay.
2: Yes.
0: Is this a Guinness record?
2: I merely glanced at it.
5: If it's not a Guinness World Record, I don't think it counts then. Aren't they the only world record people?
2: I apologize. It's simply billed as an astounding feat.
5: Oh, okay. Stupid, astounding feat.
3: But it was in a strongman competition, so that, yeah, we have sports.
0: Yeah, but there's an unusual aspect.
2: We have an astounding feat, and we also have a world record.
3: Good.
0: I mean, not that pulling any object with some tied to one's male member isn't unusual.
2: I would not do that.
0: Yes, no. but he added another ridiculous
2: aspect,
0: challenge to it. You'll be disappointed
5: in humanity.
0: It's amazing and incredibly stupid. We have a version of Constant Stew in the news.
5: Oh no! I hope nobody's doing that.
0: Yep.
3: I would hope.
0: Well, you'd be wrong.
2: Is that the one where you start out with rocks and then?
0: No, Constant Stew was remember from history class.
2: Tomaine poisoning?
0: Well, yeah, the problem would be you have to keep it above a certain temperature. I think it's 140 degrees Fahrenheit. Mm-hmm. In other words, they would have a pot on the fire,
2: right?
0: And they would come in and throw meat in it over the course of time. But if it ever got, the meat could rot.
5: And it was like, oh, hey, look, we found two carrots outside. Well, throw those in the constant stew, and then you'd have carrots for a couple days.
2: Wow.
0: Yeah.
3: It's creepy.
0: Yeah. But
2: you're just asking for it at that point.
0: Yeah. Well, it's back.
3: And thanks to TikTok.
0: And you can, yes, I was going to say, yeah, you can blame the internet like you can on almost everything else. Also, coming up, changes at McDonald's. They're not getting rid of the fish sandwich, I hope.
5: No, I saw these changes. And
4: big changes.
5: I'm pro.
2: You like the change.
3: Yes. I am pro as well.
0: Yeah, and it's been going on for a while. But
3: I did not
0: suddenly
3: like the old way.
0: There's a huge backlash. Also, a bizarre story about, I mean, sometimes these stories you go, well, who wanted this?
2: Hmm.
0: It involves beer and sunscreen.
5: Together, finally?
0: Yeah, at last.
2: Hey, do you spill your beer on your face? Well,
0: well, there's a little more to it than that, but we'll.
2: This is a pale ale and a sunscreen. It's both.
0: Gory details.
5: And we have a joke that was sent in by a listener that I find to be astoundingly funny, and we will get to that when we get to letters.
0: Can we come right back with it?
5: Yes. All right. And it has to do with you.
0: Okay. And we have a request for Patty G and more. We'll get to our mailbag in just a second. Right now, everybody's talking about what are the GLP-1s, the dietary program in which you stab yourself with a needle and shoot up.
3: No,
0: that may not be for you. That's where Brickhouse Nutrition is stepping in. If you're not interested in giving yourself shots, I guess some of them you just stab yourself with a, what is it, like an EpiPen?
3: Yeah, kind of. It looks like.
0: 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Coming up, this is really interesting. You go online now and you have to prove how old you are.
3: Mm-hmm.
0: There's an unusual hack that has been created for this. When you hear this, you're going to go, are we that stupid? Has our culture become dumber than ever? Well, yep, is the answer. We are in the O'Reilly Auto Parts studios. 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
16: Hi.
15: She's at the news desk.
16: Happy to be here.
15: There's Pat Godwin.
17: Hello, Chick.
15: He's at the music desk. Hello. There's Josh Arnold.
17: Chickster.
15: Hey, man. He's at the I Hate Steven Singer sidekick chair. There's Ace Cosby.
18: Hello.
15: I'm Chick McGee. Hello, Tom. It's time for letters from our listeners. Emails, as you were.
19: I got an unusual starter here.
15: Right.
19: We are in the wrong business.
17: Oh, yeah?
19: This is a nice letter informing us of a business called the Griswold Cattle Brand.
15: It is actually called Griswold Cattle Company.
19: And it's funny because I received an email earlier this week about the Griswold Cookware Company, the
15: sure.
19: cast iron.
15: Mm-hmm. Those are wonderful.
17: So they also make brands?
19: They're collectible.
15: I have a Dutch oven of that.
19: Yeah, it's old really cast iron incredible. Pans and Dutch ovens and stuff. Yeah, and yep. They stopped making the stuff

0: quite a while ago, but it's collectible. And this Griswold Cattle Company, it specializes in semen. And I'm not kidding. Here's the motto.
1: Oh, shoot. When you said brand, I thought.
2: You thought, yeah, right.
0: Sorry.
1: No, it's okay.
0: Though you should have. I misspoke. It says, give the gift of love dash semen.
1: Huh.
0: And it has photographs of various beautiful black cattle. I'm not sure what breed this is. There's also, just look at this chick. There's also some that are the color of golden retrievers.
3: Yes, like Golden Harvest or something.
0: Yeah, so one's called Golden Rule, Greater Good.
3: Golden Rule, yeah.
2: Can anybody buy semen? Like,
0: well, it depends how much money you've got. For example.
3: Okay. Yeah, it wouldn't be a whim.
0: If you'd like some semen of the bull known as Off the Record, it's going to cost you between $40,000 and $300,000.
2: What?
3: Huh? Yeah.
0: Yeah, a Belmont is $40,000 to $250,000.
1: Oh. Okay,
0: and it gets if you want Good Times,
3: it goes up from there.
0: The high end of Good Times is $500,000.
1: Wow. It's got to be good stock. And
0: now I wonder,
1: getting it
0: for $500,000, you get to get it yourself.
1: Ooh, I think that's why you pay the $500,000.
0: Oh, I see.
3: Yeah. The gentleman who sent that in said the most difficult part of collecting the semen is making the back of a pickup truck look desirable to a bull.
1: Yeah.
3: And the bull goes up and does his business, and they collect it in a container.
0: And do they have, like a great big plastic bull butt?
3: I guess.
1: Amazing.
3: And haven't you tried that, Josh? You tell, this is a symbol of my love.
1: Yes.
3: Have her collect my semen, right?
1: Yes.
3: Right.
1: You clearly don't care about me.
3: Absolutely. If you loved me, you would.
1: And sometimes they're scoffing. Sometimes they're tears. They're mixed results.
2: I think it would be a cow butt, not a bull butt. That's a whole different thing.
0: Oh, sorry. Yeah. I'm looking at this for the first time.
4: These are different
2: times. Maybe there are bulls who are attracted to other bulls.
3: Bull love is bull love.
0: Yeah.
1: Whatever it takes to get that semen.
3: That's right.
0: Oh. Hope you wear goggles.
3: Make more sense to like have some sort of electronic stimulus.
1: They've tried everything, and this is the best.
3: Yeah.
0: Again, thanks for the letter. That is, it's. I wonder if they're related. These the folks,
2: cast the iron people.
0: Or to me.
3: You think you're in the in the line of?
0: I don't know, but these animals.
3: Reading of the will.
0: They're beautiful animals, but that is a lot of money to pay for semen.
1: Wow.
3: Can you imagine?
1: Speaking of payouts. Tom, you mentioned that your life insurance doesn't allow certain activities, which makes sense.
0: Yeah, I can't scuba dive, I can't parachute jump, I can't fly in an airplane that doesn't have two pilots professionally licensed.
1: But your policy does allow you to snow ski.
0: Mm-hmm. Yeah. Mm-hmm.
1: Carrie would like to know, does that make your policy pro bono?
0: A Sonny Bono joke.
3: Wow.
2: Very nice.
0: Well, thank you very much.
1: I was overjoyed when I read that. Well,
3: is it true that he was playing football when he got hurt?
0: No, that was one of the Kennedys.
3: Hmm.
1: Really?
3: One of the Kennedys hit their head?
4: Yeah, threw the ball a long way out of the tree.
2: Got it wrong.
0: Excellent skier, that family. They've been skiing forever, but he... screwing around.
1: Curse of Camelot, huh?
3: Yeah, what is it with the Kennedys in their heads, right?
2: Sins of the father.
0: That leads to this letter. We were talking about insurance and parachute jumping, and your interest in perhaps doing a parachute jump, Josh.
1: Right.
0: This is, you mentioned, Tom, that insurance companies are using drones to check on houses. Yeah, a friend of mine was told to get a new roof on part of his house, and his insurance company found out had a drone go over the house. And
5: rats.
0: I was talking to a guy that does this. He said they're looking for things like trampolines, hot tubs that aren't registered, pools, et cetera, et cetera. But this guy lives in Colorado, and he goes, in the mountains, there are dangers of wildfires, of course. There are a lot of regulations. I received a large load of wood for our fireplace. I stacked it along the fence line. Okay. A week later, I received a letter from my insurance company with a photo of the wood pile, stating that if it wasn't moved to at least 30 feet from all structures, they would cancel my insurance.
3: Whoa!
1: Mm.
0: So, yeah, they're out there looking. I get it. I understand. But
3: they're a business. They're trying to...
0: And coming up, we have, I guess I would call it, drone backlash in the news. not everyone wants to look up and see a drone flying around their backyard.
1: Get used to it.
0: Yeah.
3: I'm almost certain the shots they're getting in the NBA playoffs, they look like drones. I mean, I know they have the cords and the cameras and the three fixed points or whatever it is, but these look like drone shots to me.
0: And the Olympics. The technology is amazing. Yeah. But the best part of this letter, this comes first from Sherry, by the way.
1: Hi, Sherry.
0: Sherry said, what would you call a group like you guys of radio talk show hosts?
3: Oh.
2: Oh.
0: The collective noun? She suggests a yap.
2: I like that.
4: That's pretty good.
0: Sherry, that's excellent.
2: Yes.
0: Thank you very much. Back to you, Chick.
3: Dear Bob and Tom Show, I am stoked for the potential cast viewing of Silence of the Lambs.
2: Oh.
3: When it's reissued sometime this
0: summer. Yeah, they're going to bring it back to movie theaters.
3: Josh, you said you've never seen it in the theater.
1: No, never saw it on the big screen.
3: Very exciting. Wow.
0: It's a brilliant movie.
1: It is.
0: Great.
3: This is John from Iowa. He said, please let us know how the viewing goes. Pretty sure Tom will be terrified.
0: Yeah, I've seen it before, several times.
3: Yeah.
0: And we were talking about it because it's, I believe it's the 35th anniversary of the movie.
2: You're right.
0: And they're re-releasing it. They're also re-releasing Star Wars, the original three, with the original cut, without the added CGI, in theaters again. So that'll be also be interesting.
3: But remember the last time we went, well, not the last time, but one of the times we went as a group? They gave us a big garbage bag full of popcorn. It was really cool.
1: Nice.
2: Like huge.
3: And then we sat it between us. We were just munching along. It was great.
0: But the movie Silence of the Lambs does feature a scene with the so-called move known as the vag.
2: Mm-hmm.
0: Yeah. Where a man does some tucking and poses.
3: I didn't know it had a name.
0: Yeah.
3: I thought it was the tuck maybe, but I've never heard the vag.
0: That's what I was told.
1: Oh. Huh.
3: All right.
0: I'm
1: could be regional.
0: But I think your point was every boy has tried this at some point.
1: I think so, yeah. Maybe you affect a voice, maybe you don't.
3: Boy, if you're having a kind of a down day and want to cheer up, go online and search for entertainers who dress up as women and their names. It's really worth your time.
1: Like drag queens?
3: Like drag queens. Yeah.
1: And they're fake names?
3: They're fake names.
1: They can be some of the funniest names ever.
0: They are terrific.
1: Really clever.
3: Just wonderful.
1: Yeah.
0: This is another letter about the ick. Christy, can you explain this again? It's not the fish disease.
2: No, this is when you are in a relationship and the other person does something that we call the ick effect. You go, ick, I'm done. I'm out.
0: Okay. Yeah. From Bowling Green, Kentucky, Eric writes, Dear Bob and Tom Show, I have an ick story for you. It was after my first divorce. I went into the apps, met a very attractive woman who wanted to meet me for drinks. We had drinks. We ate dinner. Ended up in a motel room for some post-dinner activity.
2: Whoa.
3: All right.
0: Then came the pillow talk. She led with, this is fun and we can keep doing this, but you can't fall in love with me. I said, okay, that sounds good to me, but can I ask why? She said, we can't fall in love because I'm in love with my boss. But since he's married, we can't be together. So we can keep hooking up. But his wife is very sick and is not expected to live much longer.
2: Oh,
0: when she's dead, my boss and I will get to be together. I looked at my phone, said I had to leave. I left, deleted her number, and changed my number the next day. P.S., my second marriage is doing much better than the first.
1: Oh, good.
0: Well, thank you.
1: But Eric, that's on you. That's on him.
2: Yeah.
1: When a woman says, don't fall in love with me, you don't say, well, why not?
2: Mm-hmm. You just go, okay, right?
3: Yes. Don't look a gift horse in the mouth, right?
1: In fact, I would say something like, well, you're the one who's fallen in love with me.
3: Yeah.
1: And that's a playful deal.
3: You don't feel
1: it. You learn no awful, awful truths.
0: Yeah. What is it that Drew Hastings says? His love might last all the way to the elevator at the hotel.
3: All the way to the elevator, yeah.
2: And there is a possibility that you could come back from the ick factor. That does happen. It does.
0: Okay. All right. Yeah. Well, by the way, speaking of Drew Hastings, we're going to be talking to him in a couple weeks. Drew's book is now available as an audio book. We'll give you some details on that. But he finished his book quite a few years ago, but is now available as an audio book.
1: Chapter one.
0: Yeah.
1: Oh, I can't wait. Yeah.
3: At last available to the English-speaking world.
0: Yeah. I'm looking forward to it. We'll be talking to Drew, as I said, coming up.
3: Dear Bob and Tom Show, last night, this is Robin from Southeast Kentucky. Last night, as my lovely wife was struggling to get to sleep, She said, "Oh, I must be a night owl." I replied, "Who?"
1: Yes, well done.
4: He laughed.
3: I replied, "Who? Dot, dot, dot. Get it?" No reply from the dark. Do you think I instantly put her to sleep? Thank you for all the years of laughter and entertainment. You guys are wonderful. Well, thank you, Rob.
1: You did the right thing. Yeah.
3: Yep, you did the exact right thing.
0: Time for a mini request, if not a micro request, I think.
3: Mini
0: this comes
3: request.
0: To us from Justin. He goes, "I don't know if this will reach you guys, but I wanted to say I love your show. I appreciate you coming on early in the morning. It helps me get through the first part of the day."
3: Yeah, we're up anyway.
1: We appreciate you. Mm-hmm.
0: And he would like to hear this. Again, this is a micro request. It's less than 4 seconds.
3: Oh.
0: But your wish is our command. Ladies and gentlemen, as requested by Justin.
5: Mr. Pister!
3: Oh!
0: That's the short version of the
3: Mr. I'm sorry, can we play that again? My eyes only started to bleed while you were playing that.
5: Mr. Pister!
3: There you go.
5: Oh, Mr. Pister!
0: The Tommy Award winning Mike Mark on the
3: you know, if there's anything that called for the hee-hee-hee, it was that. Yeah, absolutely.
0: We love getting your requests. Love to hear from you.
3: Dear Bob and Tom Show. Oh, you have a
2: Well, this is a love letter for Josh.
1: Hello. Oh, my goodness.
2: She first says, "Hey, everyone." She wanted to drop in and say she loves you, but she has a major update. Josh, officially, you are my new celebrity crush.
1: Oh, what happened?
2: I was looking for someone new to obsess over, and I decided it might as well be you.
1: Hey, why not?
3: Well, if that doesn't sound like love, I'll kiss your ass.
0: Why? Did she find out Jeffrey Epstein's dead?
2: I don't know. Doesn't mention him. Hope you're all having
0: I'm really
2: a wonderful
0: tired of hearing
2: day.
0: About him, by the way.
2: You brought him up.
4: So are we.
3: Yeah. How does that keep happening? Damn.
1: Boy, yeah. Only.
3: Oh, my God.
2: She's sending love from Clearfield, Pennsylvania.
4: Yeah.
2: You know where that is?
4: Sure.
2: Thank you, Jen.
1: Jen? All right. Well, I'm honored, Jen. Thank you.
3: Well, you should tell her to start out right from the start. She can't fall in love with
1: right,
3: you.
1: Jen, don't fall in love with me.
3: That's right. Just don't.
0: Okay.
3: You can hook up.
1: I'm in love with my sister-in-law. It's a lot of drama.
4: That is a lot of drama.
3: I would have picked something more jokey, but...
1: Oh, that...
3: Dear Bob and Tom Show, this is also about Josh. I am a flight attendant for a well-known United States airline. I was listening last week on the way to the airport. I couldn't stop laughing when Josh called us flight attendants, flight bitches.
1: Well, I said they don't like to be called stewardesses. They prefer flight bitches.
3: I couldn't stop laughing and made my captain, who I was on the way to the airport with, give me a very weird look because I was doubling over laughing so hard. Thank you for always making my morning van rides amazing. Tom, congrats on getting hitched.
0: Thank you.
3: Josh, you are my favorite.
1: Oh, well, that's
3: that is Brett from Kalamazoo, Michigan.
1: Well, you're welcome, Brett.
3: And, I got a girl.
1: That's somebody who gets it.
3: In Kalamazoo.
0: Yeah, I'm sure there were an equal number that didn't, that were offended.
1: But, well, luckily, we no longer have a producer that sends me those emails.
0: Okay, thank you, Brett. We certainly appreciate it. Now, let's get a song out of Mr. Godwin in just a few minutes. Coming up in the news, we have what, Christy Lee?
2: Oh, well, we have a guy trying to baptize an alligator. I don't know if it worked, but we'll find out.
3: Huh.
2: McDonald's getting rid of something that's kind of special. And beer and sunscreen. How do those go together? Well, we'll talk about that.
0: Yeah. And a guy that seriously whips it out.
1: Mm-hmm. Oh, yeah?
0: Yeah. Serious. Mm-hmm. I mean, it's very serious. We'll find out what he does.
3: She'll take this seriously.
0: Yes, we'll find out what he does and why. But right now, speaking of things serious.
3: Isn't it time to take your security system seriously? 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
0: Thank you very much. 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

0: Hey, welcome back to the Bob and Tom Show. We are in the O'Reilly Auto Parts studios at the news desk. It's Christy Lee.
1: Hi.
0: Hi. There's Pat Godwin.
2: Hello.
0: Hello. There's Josh Arnold.
3: Hi.
0: Hey, man. He's the I Hate Steven Singer sidekick chair. There's Ace Cosby.
4: Howdy.
0: Howdy do. I'm Chick McGee. Hello, Tom.
5: Hello, Chick McGee. We've been working on a special project here at the Bob and Tom Show.
0: Yeah.
5: And this is a little bit inside radio, so I'll have to do a little bit of an explanation. Most of the stuff around here, when you hear various music, et cetera, it's now in digital form on a computer somewhere. So if we want to play a song, we can dig it up, and it's right there on the computer. But there was a time when we actually played vinyl records and various tapes, and a lot of the tapes were on these things called carts, which were, and we still, by the way, still have hundreds of them lying around the building.
1: Mm-hmm.
0: The easiest way to explain that is it looks like an 8-track tape, but it's not.
5: Yeah, it looks like
4: short
5: the old-fashioned
4: cartridge. Yes. So yeah, if you can picture a cartridge.
5: Eddie has been working on fixing up one of the old cart machines, and he is going to install it over here.
0: This is exciting.
5: And we're going to do a day where we go through all these old...
1: Oh, boy.
0: There are a bunch of these cartridges back in the production studio where we do liners for other stations. And I spend half my morning sometime looking through the titles of those.
5: Yeah, there's some.
0: Reminiscing.
4: Even those are amusing.
0: Yeah. Mm-hmm.
5: Very obscure stuff. So you can look forward to that coming up a little bit down the road. We'll grab some obscure stuff. This is not that old, but I do have an odd request here. Someone would like to hear we haven't been playing the sports intro.
0: Oh, so no, we just get to it, right?
5: Yeah. Well, yeah, we don't have to do it right now, but I've been looking around and I think
0: no,
5: I
0: no,
5: found
0: God
5: it.
0: Forbid. I won't mistake this for starting sports. It's okay. Don't you worry.
5: Well, I could play it if
0: it'll
5: you'd like.
0: Be short and abbreviated to the point.
5: Well, here it is. It's a
6: Chick McGee.
0: Oh,
6: this is what you farted for.
0: Chick McGee, this is what you farted for.
1: That's Finn, right?
0: That's very cute.
5: That's my daughter.
2: Was that a mistake, or did you ever do that?
1: No.
2: That's so
5: no,
2: cute.
5: That was a mistake. But
0: think she's funny? Is that it?
5: That's a request from Daniel. Daniel, you're welcome. No, she was... I'm not sure what she was supposed to be saying, but...
4: This is what we're fighting for.
5: Oh, I see. Yeah. But it's not time for sports yet.
0: I got it.
5: Daniel.
1: But you know she said fart and giggled, so, you know...
5: Yeah, we had to keep it. So thank you, Daniel, for reminding me, but I was able to dig it up, and it reminded me of the fact that we're going to be digging up a lot of really old stuff.
0: What's the climate at your house for curse words among the children?
5: Not particularly. We don't particularly care for it.
0: Oh,
5: there's a current song that they're singing that has the S word prominently in it.
0: Oh, really?
1: Really?
5: Yeah.
0: Hmm. Is that still, can't say that on broadcast television or whatever?
5: It's
1: not
5: interesting.
1: The word stupid, is it?
5: It's, no,
4: is
5: no,
4: it
5: no.
4: Some bitch? That's some bitch?
5: Keep going. The traditional four-letter S word.
0: Oh.
5: And it's funny you'd ask because it's a hit song, and I heard it yesterday on the radio. And there is an alternate, an alternate version of it.
0: Yeah,
4: Ish.
5: The macho Tish,
1: right?
2: Yeah. John Mellencamp.
5: Yeah, that's something we may be able to dig up. We famously in the song "Play Guitar," mm-hmm. John Mellencamp has the great line: "Forget about all that macho." And that was, again, back in the days of tape.
0: Learn how to play guitar.
5: So what we did was we took the tape, and where that word comes up, you take a wax pencil and you mark it, and we took the tape and reversed it. So it sounded like he was saying, forget about all that macho Tish and learn how to play guitar.
0: Those were the days.
1: Yeah, weren't they?
5: Yeah. But yeah, there's
1: the
5: a couple.
1: Edit block.
5: There are a couple that squeeze by. I won't say necessarily
2: the Who, right?
5: Yeah, the Who. Who are you? That may or may not make it across the airwaves. There are a handful that are also there are politically correct. There's a politically correct, if you will, version of a famous Dire Straits song.
2: Mm-hmm. Yeah,
5: Money for Nothing. They've changed that one over the course of time. But we will we'll dig up a little bit of the macho Tish for you. But right now we get back to the mailbag. What have you got?
0: Dear Bob and Tom Show. Please, Tom, tell me you at least let your kids paint the doghouse.
4: No, the kids don't want to.
5: They don't want to paint it.
0: They don't want to paint it.
5: No.
4: Right.
0: Oh, well, this is from Mick in Detroit.
5: Yeah, they want to paint it. My 10-year-old built a doghouse, right, and it's currently still inside.
0: Excellent.
5: Or wait, there's a nice photograph of it.
1: Aww. See.
0: Now, you can tell it's a doghouse because...
5: And they insisted on getting the lettering
0: right,
5: that so it says doghouse on it, so the dogs know.
0: And that will fit your all your current dogs or just the little guy?
5: Yeah, you can't really tell how big it is. It's 2 feet by 4 feet.
0: Okay.
5: By 2 feet.
1: They've lost interest, haven't they?
5: They can fit in. No, it goes outside when they want to go outside, then they put it back in.
1: Oh, do the dogs go in it when they go outside?
5: They'll go in it if you throw a nice
0: treat,
5: chunk of dried liver
1: in there.
5: Put a
1: nice dog bed in there? And,
5: Oh, they do all that.
1: Aww.
5: Well, they outfit it with a bowl, the bed.
1: Sure.
5: Yeah, that's
0: Josh, do you have
4: to take care of the pups?
0: What are the for cat? Is it cat dominium or what is it?
4: I have a couple towers.
0: Yeah. The climbing for cat.
4: A couple towers, and then I have kind of a cat wall where they can. Yeah. It has all these. I put up all these jutting boards, and they can jump.
2: Get a catwalk.
4: There's a not a catwalk yet, because everywhere they go becomes a catwalk.
2: Sure.
4: You know?
2: Sure.
4: Yeah.
0: Do you find yourself too sexy for the catwalk?
4: Well, at first I was too sexy for my hat.
1: Yeah.
4: And then.
0: Right.
2: Yeah.
5: Too sexy for
1: your shirt.
0: What a great song.
4: I love
1: that
4: song.
1: Isn't that a great song?
0: Love it.
2: Kooky song, yeah.
4: Fred was indeed right said.
1: Yeah.
0: Yes, indeed. And he was sexy.
5: Now, Pat, do you have a song for us?
2: Yeah. What would you like to hear?
4: I'm
5: too sexy for my face.
1: Do you have a song like that?
2: No.
1: You don't have a sexy song?
2: I have a song about, what I do at night when I want to be sexy.
1: Okay.
2: You put me on the spot, though.
5: What do you do when you want to be sexy? I'd like to hear this.
2: Well, I mean, okay.
5: You take off the...
2: I'm a guy who goes, I like to date around.
1: Do you?
2: Yeah.
1: Okay.
2: You know that about me.
0: Variety
2: as he grabs
0: is
2: the guitar.
0: Spice of life.
2: Every night. You know, Christy, it's a different late day. Every night, it's a different chick. Every night, and the morning maybe. Who is it tonight, darling? Take your pick. Oh, every night, a different woman. I'm having me such a mighty good time. Friends wonder what the hell I'm doing. I tell them variety is the spice of life. Oh, so many girls I forget. One night's a blonde, the next a brunette. I put on a wig, cinch my dress real tight, and I'm a different lady. Oh, every night. Oh, I'm a different lady.
1: Kind of ties into the whole morning.
5: You probably enjoyed last evening, the red carpet.
1: No.
5: They've
1: jumped the shark. Met Gala.
5: The Met Gala? You didn't watch the red carpet last night?
0: Bad Bunny dressed up like an old guy with a cane, I guess. That came across my timeline for some reason.
5: Uh-huh. Okay. Well, it's always fun.
1: It was very interesting. Very, they sold out, so to speak.
5: What do you
1: all
5: mean?
1: Billionaires and very few A-listers and a lot of influencers.
5: Cher was there.
1: Was
5: I understand,
1: she?
5: Yeah.
1: I did not see
5: her. She looks great.
1: For 80, yeah.
5: She's 80? Oh,
1: yeah.
2: 80.
1: Cher?
0: I bet she's very carefully put together.
5: Well, but she's nice.
1: She is
5: funny,
1: nice.
5: Yeah. And a very good actress and very funny. Now, coming up, we will dip into the sporting scene.
0: Okay.
5: We have some NBA action, of course. So hockey action for Josh. And we do have someone using his male member for a very unusual thing, and then adding to that something even more insane. plus, a great hack if you have to prove you're of a certain age to use certain websites, et cetera, and certain apps. There's a new hack for proving that you are, or at least demonstrating that you're old enough to be doing it. Plus, we have beer meets sunscreen in the news, and a Domino's driver who is in trouble. That's all coming up from the O'Reilly Auto Parts Studios. 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
0: Welcome back to the Bob and Tom Show. We're in the O'Reilly Auto Parts Studios at the news desk. It's Christy Lee.
1: Hello.
0: There's Pat Godwin.
4: Hey, Chick.
0: Hey, there's Jeff Oskey.
4: Hi, man.
0: That's right. There's Josh Arnold.
20: Hello.
0: He's at the I Hate Steven Singer sidekick chair. There's Ace Cosby.
21: Hello.
0: I'm Chick McGee, and here's Tom. Hello, Tom.
5: Thank you very much. I think we're going to move to the sports page at this point. So we had a special request once again for the old intro that we used to do. So if I'll just let Finn take over. Here we go.
6: Chick McGee, this is what you farted for.
0: Hello, sports fans. from San Antonio last night, Anthony Edwards, nickname Ant. How do you feel about that?
5: Good.
0: You like Ant for Anthony.
5: And didn't Reggie say he was the
0: funniest guy in the NBA? That's what Reg said. Yep. Ant had 18. Wasn't supposed to play last night, but he said, what the heck, it's the playoffs. And the Timberwolves. They overcame a huge game by Victor Wembanyama.
4: Vicky Wim Wim.
0: Doing
4: his thing.
0: Wolves held on to beat the Spurs 104-102, first game in the Western Conference semis. Wembanyama had 11 points and 15 rebounds and set an NBA postseason record with 12 blocks. He had 7 in the first half. It was like he was playing Nerf ball with his little brother and everybody else was trying to play in the NBA. It was really something. Jalen Brunson at 27 of his 35 in the first half. And the Knicks add to their historic postseason.
5: Chrissy, you want to help everybody here?
0: Roll.
1: This is a theme to Then Came Bronson?
5: Then Came Bronson, ladies and gentlemen, theme music.
0: Knicks overwhelmed 76ers 137-98 in their game one. The Knicks became the first team in NBA history to win 3 straight postseason games by at least 25 points.
1: Whoa.
0: Continuing a wave that began midway through the first round against Atlanta. Shot 63% from the field and leading by 40 points. I don't know if the Knicks are that good or Sixers have some trouble. I know Joel Embiid got a little hurt last night. But, of course, you really can't have an NBA game without Joel Embiid getting hurt. It's kind of like the first pitch in Major League Baseball. It's NBA playoffs tonight. These are game ones. Cleveland at Detroit and the Lakers at Oklahoma City. And, oh, by the way, Lakers have announced that Luka will not be playing tonight. He's still injured.
20: My name is Luka.
0: I live on the second floor.
20: I make pizza at the mall. Is that still a pizza joint at the mall?
0: Yeah.
1: Yeah.
4: Luca's is?
0: Absolutely. Is it still awesome? Get a slice?
1: Or is it Sbarro's or something now? Did they change the name?
0: Oh, it might be Sbarro's.
1: Sbarro's or something?
0: It's not Sbarro's.
1: Sbarro?
0: S'B.
1: You're right.
5: Yeah, I did enjoy the Dino's version of My Name is Luca, which was a great song, but their version, highly disrespectful and yet humorous.
4: Oh.
5: You said the Pistons are playing tonight?
0: They are, Tom.
21: The Detroit Pistons, former champs of basketball.
5: Everybody.
21: I have so many souvenirs, it's hard to list them all.
0: Oh, hey.
21: I have piston pants.
0: Yeah, another one.
21: I have piston shorts.
0: Oh.
21: I have piston beer mugs.
22: Sometimes people don't even notice.
21: I have piston ashtrays. I have piston shoes.
4: You all said.
21: I have piston basketballs. When I dribble, they do.
5: Now, are they still making sports teams ashtrays, or is that now?
0: Oh, no. Yeah.
5: You think they're still doing it?
0: Absolutely.
1: People use ashtrays. They smoke
0: anything,
1: pot, don't they?
0: Anything you can put a team's logo on, they'll sell it.
5: Do you think
1: do you have an ashtray, Jeff?
23: Yeah.
1: See?
23: I don't have a sports team ashtray, though.
5: What do you have? What's on
0: hey.
5: You?
23: Whatever restaurant I stole it from.
4: Yeah, I was going to say. Those diner-y ashtrays are the best.
23: Yeah.
0: Plenty of room on the Washington football team bandwagon. Come on aboard, brother.
23: Oh, really?
0: I'll get you a jersey, the whole thing.
4: Let's do it.
0: Let's do it.
4: And we used to make ashtrays in school. Like on kiln day or kiln week.
0: Uh-huh. Really?
4: I'm going to make my dad an ashtray. Yeah, me too.
24: That's what we did. Ashtray.
4: Yeah.
5: I wonder when that was phased out.
4: Because
5: I remember, the kiln was a real big deal.
4: Yeah.
5: And for good reason. You couldn't get near it.
4: Mm-hmm. Oh, yeah, well,
5: only the teacher could. Because, I mean, obviously, I'm sure there's a
4: 9,000 degrees.
5: Didn't in Animal House, isn't that how the young lady passed away? Wasn't it a kiln accident?
0: Fawn died in a kiln.
5: Yeah, but, God, you're so right. I remember that.
4: Yeah.
5: Did you do the handprint?
4: We did. We had that. And for a while there, my dad thought it was funny to use that as the ashtray.
0: Oh.
4: Just my hand in clay or whatever.
24: Well, I thought you meant your actual hand.
4: And it was funny.
0: You know, I have a very special dream, and I hesitate to share it with you jackals, but I've always wanted to blow glass.
4: It's quite an art.
0: I think...
5: There's a course you can take
0: three
5: miles from here.
0: This just intrigues me.
5: It's really cool, and you just got to be careful.
4: It's hot.
0: Hot.
4: Yeah.
0: I could make you guys your Christmas gifts. Think of that.
1: Little ornaments. That'd be
24: great.
0: Now, don't pigeonhole me. My glass is my Wavre. What is it?
4: Sure. Milieu.
0: That's exactly right. My muse. No, that's a person. Anyway. Yeah.
4: Who's that artist that does all that glass stuff?
1: Jalouli.
4: Is that it? Glows in the dark in museums. You could be the next Jalouli.
1: Yeah.
0: Not Jeff Galooli.
1: No.
5: Wait a minute. Hang on. Not Galooli. Mr. Oscar, do you know who Jeff Galooli is?
0: Really?
4: No. I bet it'll come back to you.
5: He was the guy that was involved in the Tanya Harding.
23: Oh, yeah. The boyfriend.
5: Yeah.
0: He was Tanya's boyfriend.
5: And is alleged to have, put it this way, the phrase hung like a Galooli kind of entered the
1: Those two kids language. Get married?
24: I think they did, actually.
1: I think
24: right?
1: they did.
0: I don't remember.
5: I don't remember
24: that was
5: either.
24: A wedding video. Oh.
5: To be hung like a galooli was quite the honor.
0: But he was in, we found out because he was in the wedding video, right? And it was.
1: I think so.
0: Entire galooli.
1: I bet he made her an ashtray.
4: Oh, they gave each other ashtrays all the time.
0: Remember about the
5: she was
0: ashtray problem?
5: Yeah, she was in trouble for throwing an ashtray. Made of a hubcap.
1: Yep.
0: Yeah.
5: It actually made the news.
4: Amazing.
5: And you said, did you have the hubcap ashtray at your house?
0: I did not. And I don't know how we didn't. That's very white trashian. But
5: now it would almost be ironic
1: There he is.
0: Oh, there's Tallulah. Yeah.
4: Hilarious.
5: That stash.
4: Like a young Christopher Guest.
1: Did your parents have that big ashtray that was like a beanbag on the bottom?
23: Oh, yeah. I love the beanbag ashtray. Yeah. Yeah, it was like a beanbag on the bottom and brass on the top.
1: Yeah.
0: My mom had one that was like 3 feet tall.
5: Oh, the one that on the stand.
1: Yeah.
0: On the stand.
24: Oh, those are great. I remember that.
0: And chubby chick would, I don't know, from the year 7 to like 11, I'd kick that bastard over every day. And she'd get real, real mad.
23: We were showing the kids some old videos from when we were kids, like silent films we got put onto DVD.
1: Sure.
23: And for my first birthday party, I'm at the end of the table. There are 3 ashtrays on the table with lit cigarettes in all 3 of them, and I'm just eating a cupcake at the end of the table. Oh, and there's so much smoke in the air, the kids are like, oh, did the tape go weird? No, that's just cigarette smoke.
4: That was life.
1: Yeah. That's life.
5: Now, I assume ashtray sales are probably way down.
4: Probably.
5: Is there some kind of government program to prop up the ashtray? Can't take care of Spirit Airlines, but we are going to save the ashtray people.
1: You see them at the vintage stores a lot.
4: Yeah. I bet there's some worth money out there.
1: I have some cool ones from hotels.
5: Collectible ashtrays?
4: Absolutely,
23: I used to collect ashtrays. I had like 4 or 5 of those on the stands.
1: Oh, really?
23: And I had one that you set and you pressed a button and it fell into it. Like, you know.
4: Oh,
23: like
4: cool.
1: The
4: barber
1: butts.
4: Shop. Yeah, I was going to say my dad's barbershop had that.
5: I don't understand.
4: Don't play with the ashtray. I remember hearing that distinctly.
23: It had like a silver disc, but it had a slit in the middle. When you were done with it, you hit the button and it would open and drop it into the
4: bottom. I was fascinated.
5: And then you'd walk by half an hour later and there'd be this really, really gray smoke coming out.
0: Yeah.
5: Wow.
0: In the wintertime, my mom and dad both smoked like chimneys. And they would roll the windows up because it was winter and have the heater on.
4: Oh, yep. Yeah.
0: And
4: really incredible.
0: For almost a solid hour as we drove to grandmother's house.
4: It's a little sad that some kids will not, they don't have these memories.
5: Seeing
4: the teacher's lounge door open and a plume.
5: Yeah. Oh, yeah.
4: That was always amazing. The gym teacher.
0: Yeah.
5: It didn't really phase out. The big phase out began in the early 70s. I know this because at my high school, there was a smoking lounge for the students until I was a junior.
4: Yeah, man.
1: Yeah. Really? There was a smoking area outside in our high school for students.
5: Yeah, there was. There was an area you were allowed to. I mean, but then that was the first one. That was the first of the first phase of ending the days of smoking at high school. What is the go-to thing to make now for the kiln if you can't make an ashtray for your dad?
4: They're probably still doing the hands.
1: Don't your kids make stuff at school?
5: I know Hart made a beautiful medallion that was painted that was kind of sweet.
4: Oh, that's nice.
5: But it was nothing like a three-dimensional. I mean, it was three-dimensional, but it wasn't really all.
1: It wasn't like a bowl or
23: My daughter made like a change bowl that we have by the front door.
0: My daughter's in a pottery class right now, and I get these change bowls.
4: Oh, cool.
0: They're cool, but yeah.
4: Jeff, did you make, when you took shop, were guys making dugouts?
23: Oh, no. I never took shop.
4: Oh, I'm surprised.
1: What's a dugout?
4: It was a thing that you could hold your weed and
23: your
4: lighter and a one-hitter.
1: Yeah.
4: And,
23: and it was usually square or rectangle and made of wood, and you had your weed on one side and your one-hitter.
4: The teacher was none the wiser.
5: Yeah, I'm sure the teachers knew. They're not that...
4: He didn't put a stop to it.
5: There's a great scene in the book Going All the Way by Dan Wakefield where in shop class at Shortridge High School, he built a stand so that he could...

0: That's going to be a big time Mother's Day for you. IHateStevenSinger.com. Coming up, we will examine more things in the world of sports. We have something that we should call like freak show sports in the news, and a hostile issue that may land somebody in jail involving having a pizza delivered. And also the return of perpetual stew in the news. It was called a constant stew back in the day. And if you remember from your history books, it usually was followed by disease and death.
1: Yeah.
0: But it's back. Thank you, Internet. 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
11: 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Also, poverty course and problem-free. The Interstate, Stoughton and Highway 19. 94 is not too shabby. 73 in the Pasture Interchange, along with 30. Interchange in East Washington. I'm Gene Shimek, and that is your latest total traffic.
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1: 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Next week on Netflix, seasons 1 and 2 of the former Hulu comedy, Everyone is Doing Great, season 4 of Mark Rober's Crunch Labs, as well as season 2 of Pop Culture Jeopardy with host Colin Jost. Next Tuesday, the season 2 launch of the Netflix adult animation series Devil May Cry, the premiere of the documentary Marty, Life is Short, on the life and career of comedian Martin Short, and the documentary Untold UK, Jamie Vardy. Next Wednesday, the start of the new season of the Netflix reality competition show Perfect Match. Next Thursday, the launch of the Netflix drama Nemesis. Next Friday on Netflix, the debut of the British documentary The Crash. 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Next Tuesday on Disney Plus and Hulu, the second season premiere of Tucci in Italy. And at 9 p.m. Eastern, the one-off special, The Punisher, One Last Kill. Next Friday on Hulu, the stand-up special Lisa and Walter, It Was an Accident, as well as the second season launch of Rivals, starring David Tennant and Alex Hassel. Next Wednesday on Amazon Prime Video, the season 3 premiere and finale of Good Omens in a 90-minute movie starring Michael Sheen and David Tennant, as well as the launch of the romantic comedy Off Campus. And next Friday over on Paramount Plus, the start of another Yellowstone spinoff, Dutton Ranch, as well as season 5 of Couples Therapy on Paramount Plus with Showtime.
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3: Hi.
2: Pat Godwin at the music desk.
4: Hello, chick.
2: There's Jeff Oskey.
5: That's right.
2: Hanging out.
5: I got big news.
2: Big news from Oskey coming up. There's Josh Arnold.
5: Over here enjoying the blasting air conditioning, thanks to whoever did that.
2: Oh, the northeasterly winds. It was a little warm in here, we thought.
5: It wasn't warm enough for this.
2: We took a vote, and...
6: Who touched
2: what
6: it?
2: Vote? There's Ace Costi. It was a combination of me and Christy. We decided to team up and take the
5: Every morning you guys team up and ruin our climate.
6: Let's get to something interesting. Mr. Oskey, what do you have for us?
5: Big news today. My daughter's boyfriend has asked me to teach him how to change his oil.
2: Whoa!
5: So today, tonight, me and Timmy, under the hood of his Malibu, we're changing some oil.
2: And this will be recorded?
4: come on.
5: No.
3: Do you have a creeper?
5: No, I don't.
2: Please tell me.
5: I have a big piece of cardboard.
2: Please tell me. His name is Timmy, and he does have a Malibu.
5: Timmy, and he does have a Malibu.
2: I'm so happy.
6: And Jeff, that's right. Even if you did have a creeper, kid doesn't get to use it.
5: No.
6: It's cardboard time.
5: That's right.
3: Really?
6: You got to learn that way first.
7: That's and true. Make sure he puts the cap back on.
5: Well, and he was smart. He didn't come to me. He had my daughter come to me and ask, hey, will you teach? He wants you to teach. Because I can't turn my daughter down.
3: Right.
5: This kid, I would have laughed in his face and walked away. But no, I am now teaching this young lad how
3: well,
5: to change his own
3: that's
5: oil.
3: A good thing that's for a him
5: good
3: to
5: thing.
3: Learn.
5: Every man should know how to do it.
7: I have a question for you. A friend of mine sent me a photograph. I think he sent it to you as well, Pat. And he was with his lady friend. Who is quite distinguished, and she was asking him to remove the seeds from a kind of a chili flake thing.
5: I'm out.
7: Bear with me here.
5: No, I mean if that relationship if that were me.
4: Yeah, he would do a lot of stuff
7: again.
4: Like that.
7: Again, Josh, what's the friend looking for? A perpetually single. That's right.
5: Yeah.
7: Certain compromises must be made in the world of love, Josh. I'll take you outside and tell
5: not
7: you in
5: interested.
7: A minute. what is it? It's like they're like chili flakes. You know the ones that come
5: pizza
7: in the shape. Yeah. Those things.
3: Red pepper flakes.
7: Thank you. I'm sorry. That's what they were. But there were seeds in it.
5: Okay.
7: So my question is, he showed him, he was cleaning them out with a card kind of thing. And he said it reminded him of the old days And I texted him back and I said, you really should be doing that on a Led Zeppelin double album.
5: Absolutely.
3: Oh, yeah.
5: That'd be perfect.
7: Oh, there he is. Oh, so we're I'm putting this picture of him up there.
6: Oh, it's that poor son of a bitch.
7: Yeah.
4: He's been doing a lot lately.
5: This sad
4: yoga together.
7: And I don't mean to throw him under the bus here. There was a time.
2: I'm glad you don't mean to throw him under the bus.
7: I didn't put that picture up there. Did you do that, Pat?
6: No.
5: Based on his technique, that's not the first time he's...
7: Well, that was my point. It was that he may be taking the seeds out of chili flakes, but there was a time.
6: That's a man who knows what he's doing.
5: Yeah.
7: But
5: 10 out of 10.
7: It's kind of a lost art for a number of reasons, but the return of the vinyl album, and also the...
3: Your pot's clean now.
7: Yeah, apparently. Yeah. I don't know. But it's my understanding that they don't... Back in the day, the pot had a lot of seeds in it, and it was...
6: And stems.
7: Oh. And it was not very good. And
5: I found a nickel one time. I got brickweed.
3: Yeah.
5: Like, that had a corner on it. You knew if it had a corner, a 3D corner to it, you were getting really good weed. And I was breaking it apart, and a nickel fell out. I was like, oh, I got...
6: Well, it was a nickel bag, wasn't it?
4: Very good.
5: Touché.
6: I remember learning when... I remember the exact moment I learned that pot seeds will pop in a when lit.
5: Oh, yeah.
6: Because we got kind of lazy one time.
2: Oh, okay.
7: And, Chick, you tell the story. Your dad had a machine that would roll...
2: Well, a machine is a big word for it. It was hand-powered. It was a strop of leather stretched across a metal...
5: Yeah, I have that machine.
2: It was roll cigarettes... Standard cigarettes, but you could also roll your doobie with it, and that's what my dad would use it for. Yeah.
7: But I guess we're talking about certain skills that apply later in life, and now if you need to remove the seeds from your chili flakes.
6: You know, he's a good man. Well, I always knew he was a sweet man.
5: Yeah, but that's so insane. I mean, I'm sure she's a lovely lady.
7: You wouldn't remove the seeds from the chili flakes of the lady you
6: would... You know I would.
2: Absolutely. With my teeth, okay?
6: Yeah. Happy to.
7: Now, do the seeds not taste good in the chili flakes?
6: She may have dietary reasons.
7: Okay.
4: Are these fancy chili flakes? I've never heard of
7: seeds. I didn't know.
2: You should stay away.
6: The seeds are kind of flat and, you know, in those things and stuff.
2: You need to stay away from seeds, right? All seeds, right?
6: That's been debunked by most medical professionals.
2: No kidding.
6: Regarding diverticulitis.
2: Okay.
6: Yes.
2: All right.
6: Yeah. But to each their own. Whatever your doctor has told you, do it.
2: Sure, okay.
7: Okay, now we're going to get back to the sports page. Is that correct?
2: Well, not just any sports, Tom. A British strongman accomplished an astounding feat of strength while on fire.
6: Oh, what? Gosh.
2: There he is. Well, he's barely on fire.
6: It's like the Wish You Were Here album.
7: Yeah, his back and head are on... You can see the flames, and then there's a green cable going to the hood of an automobile, and he's backing up. What you can't see is what?
2: According to a newspaper, the Yorkshire Post, Mr. John Stevenson pulled a 2-ton French police car 131 feet using just his penis.
6: I bet it goes wee-oo, wee-oo, like a weird police car.
2: Oh, there he is.
3: Oh, look at that. What a... Whoa.
6: Now,
2: how much of that...
6: We can't even tell if that's really attached to his wiener.
4: Yeah,
3: it could be attached around his waist, right, Josh?
4: Fancy belt.
2: The 50-year-old Stevenson said the stunt hurt, quote, quite a bit.
3: A bet.
6: What, the fire or the penis tugging?
2: He's just mentioned the stunt. See, all of it.
7: I don't like this. This is like a 3-ring circus. You can't focus on the one thing. Was the fire going to get him?
6: I think the fire is meant to distract us from the fact that his penis is not actually attached to
3: that. I'm with you, Josh. I'm skeptical.
7: But I think if you can pull a car with your penis, you should be able to get your car out of impound for free.
6: You're exactly right.
5: Yeah.
6: But
5: yeah,
6: you have to take it out.
5: You have to do it that way, right?
7: Yes. I had a car impounded once, and rather than pay the $100,
2: he did say everything's still intact, though.
6: All right.
3: That's good.
2: Stevenson told the newspaper he performed the stunt to help raise awareness of prostate cancer and bullying in schools.
6: Okay.
7: It's kind of an odd combination.
3: Yeah.
7: Okay.
2: Hey, they, underpants.
6: In England, don't they call the hood the bonnet?
2: Yeah. Yes. Mm-hmm. The bonnet and the boot.
6: And the windscreen instead of a windshield.
2: Windshield, yeah. Windscreen.
6: Weirdos.
2: Exactly right.
7: So I went, was this...
2: And don't get me started on pickup trucks.
7: So was this wrapped around his the whole package down there, do you suppose?
3: You can't tell from the picture.
2: You saw it. It looked like it was just around the joint.
6: Did look like it was wrapped around just the penis itself.
2: The shaft, not the...
6: The testicles, that's asking too much of the body, isn't it?
4: Yes.
6: The wiener has some
5: But don't
6: limitations.
5: You want to go with... close to the base as possible?
2: Yes.
7: No, see, to
2: no,
7: me,
2: no.
7: This really is
6: a center?
2: Because keep the testicles out of it. They're far too sensitive.
6: Right, right.
5: Going to his ween?
3: See, I don't understand this.
2: It is a zip tie. It's a zip tie.
7: Oh.
6: Yeah. I'm even more skeptical now that I see the zip tie.
7: Yeah, I think he's secretly got it attached to some kind of truss.
3: Apparatus.
2: That goes around his waist.
6: Now, granted, there may have been eyewitnesses that saw him actually attach this and everything.
2: Certainly.
7: He's trying to bring awareness of what is it again?
2: Prostate cancer and bullying in school.
7: See, this to me brings awareness of mental health issues. that he has them, and as a society, we are finding this worthy of
5: If he wanted
7: discussion.
5: To do prostate, he should have pulled it with a butt plug.
3: Thank you. That's what I was going to say.
6: Yes.
3: You would go
6: then behind. Now that's grip.
5: Yeah.
6: Because you can't pull the butt plug out.
5: Yeah.
6: You're disqualified.
7: Is that possible?
5: I mean, you got
6: to. Well, you have to have.
3: You Jeff, really have to.
7: Jeff, you. Wait a minute.
5: I mean, if a record's got to be set, I'll try it.
6: If you can pull a red wagon that way, I will give you $1,000.
7: Wait a minute.
5: No idea how much my van costs to be fixed is $1,000. I will do it today.
6: And Christy Lee is sitting in the red wagon.
3: No.
7: I bet you could do it.
4: Not with Christy Lee.
6: You have to clench your anus.
7: What would the apparatus look like? Would it be a bulbous insert that would be?
2: Yeah.
3: I have a little red flyer wagon if you'd like to use
7: it. Oh, this is great.
2: Oh, okay. The more bulbous, the better.
7: Yeah, it would have to be something that you can really...
6: And your father has to be there watching live.
7: Wait a second. Now. That's just cruel. I think it'd be better if
5: you kill the man.
7: It would be better if his dad heard about it from one of his friends.
6: Yeah, and you have to stare him in the eyes the whole time and just keep saying, "I love you, Dad."
2: And the first 100 listeners to show up can also watch.
6: And you have to keep saying, "Are you proud of me, Daddy? Are you proud of your boy?
4: What do you think of me now, Daddy?"
7: Now I have a question. Would you back up, or would you go forward with your? Would you be
3: back
7: with,
3: up.
4: Forward? I think
6: I see what you're asking.
4: Coming through the legs.
6: We're all saying he's going forward.
3: I think. Yeah, that's you got to pull thinking. It.
4: Going through the legs.
6: Because that way you really have to clench.
3: Yeah.
7: And what could go wrong?
6: Well, I think the.
7: Would it just pop out, or could you get like a prolapsed anus?
5: Well, it could be like if you're towing a car and that rope breaks and it shoots back and hits the butt plug hits Christy in the face and gives her a black eye,
4: a brown eye.
7: Yeah. Boy, that'd be a tough one to explain to the health insurance people. Well,
3: then I get pink eye.
6: That's about 2 weeks
4: of
7: work. Maybe we should cancel this promotion.
6: All right. Well,
4: it was trying.
7: It was a good thought. Is that sports?
2: No, Guinness World Record coming up.
7: All right. That? Well, speaking of sports,
2: yes.
7: I believe we have something in the world of sporting news for you.
2: That's exactly right. Indiana Hoosier fans, listen up. 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
7: Thanks very much, Chick McGee. Yes, coming up, some changes at McDonald's in the beverage department of interest. Also, drone hate out there, and the connection between beer and sunscreen has been revealed from the O'Reilly Auto Parts Studios. 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

0: Hey, welcome back to the Bob and Tom Show in the O'Reilly Auto Parts Studios. Christy Lee at the news desk.
1: Yes, sir.
0: There you go. You're welcome. Pat Godwin.
2: Hey, Chick.
0: Hey, man. There's Jeff Oskey.
2: Hey, man.
0: And at last, during the commercials, we're talking about cleaning our marijuana.
3: No, that was...
4: As opposed to how much Metamucil we're taking.
3: Yes. No. We were talking about the old days, and a friend of the show, I don't want to use his name, Alan Johnson, was cleaning...
4: People couldn't hear you. It's Alan Johnson.
3: Okay, sorry. He was cleaning chili flakes, and his lovely girlfriend had asked him to remove the seeds, and so he was able to call on an old skill that he had. There's the photograph, and I suggest that you get a Red Hot Chili Peppers album vinyl and do it on an album cover. Just
5: that's pretty funny.
3: Yeah, that's the way it was done. And then in the crotch of the album, if you will, the seeds would roll down there, and then you would, yeah. Oh no, we have a lot to get to here. I believe we have one more story in the world of sports.
0: We do.
6: Stupid world record.
0: A Virginia man has broken the Guinness World Record for the most pull-ups in 24 hours.
4: Oh, boy.
0: According to reports, 22-year-old Xavier Dillard performed a total of 12,412 pull-ups to beat the current record of
3: 12,300.
4: Yeah, I know, the orange ice cream treat. Yep.
3: No, that's a push-up.
1: Push-ups.
3: No.
4: I know what you were going to do.
3: No. That's not what I was going to do.
4: What were you going to do?
3: I was going to say, my son Willie had the record for the most pull-ups I had to change in a 24-hour period when he was 2.5 years old one time.
0: I'm a big boy now.
4: Boy, I was way off.
3: Yeah.
4: Sorry. But you can understand why I might.
3: But those are push-ups you're referring to.
4: You hold that record, right?
3: Now, do you like those?
4: I do. I like that orange sherbet flavor. Yeah.
3: Do you?
4: Yeah. I like dreamsicles and stuff.
0: And the cream filling?
5: I will only eat my ice cream out of a toilet paper roll.
3: Mm-hmm.
5: That's why I only go with
3: every once in a while. Those prefab cones that come wrapped in paper.
4: Yeah. Like a drumstick?
3: Yeah, those aren't bad.
4: No, they're great. Yeah.
0: They're great.
3: Every once in a while. Oh,
4: not
3: bad.
4: You know, the best thing ice creams bring to the table.
3: Oh, yeah.
4: They are good.
0: You can get them with vanilla ice cream or chocolate ice cream. Or butter pecan ice cream.
3: What was your go-to? Who was your, when you were growing up, the truck that came through town? And in my city, it was Uncle Marty. That was the name of the truck.
0: I bet it was.
5: Was it called Good Touch Ice Cream?
4: Yeah. Don't tell your parents, kids, ice cream cones.
0: Ours was Mr. Softy.
3: Now, was that a truck or was that a...
0: It was a truck, and my best friend, who might be listening right now, his brother drove the Mr. Softy truck.
1: Oh, nice. You're so lucky.
0: Needless to say, David and I were chubby.
4: What, was soft serve an option?
0: Absolutely.
3: Okay. Not with Uncle Marty. One,
0: yeah. They had
4: never was with me either, yeah.
0: They had just like at the Dairy Queen, they had one of those on board.
4: Awesome. Yeah. I've seen those.
1: That.
4: I never saw it in real life.
0: Yep. Something else.
3: And did it have the standard music?
0: Yeah.
3: Kind of a calliope. Like
0: Turkey in the Straw, whatever it was.
3: I think it was often Turkey in the Straw.
0: And it had the logo of Mr. Softy.
4: Ours was
1: like a
4: bell.
1: A swirl head.
0: The ice cream.
4: Oh, you guys had that?
3: Yeah.
4: Those are classic.
0: Yep.
3: It's great.
4: Ours was just a van.
1: Ours was a van.
4: The menu on the side.
0: Mm-hmm. And the windows blacked out.
1: And what did you get?
5: Guy with a cast.
1: What was your go-to?
4: Drumstick was always the, I never cared for bomb pops. I never cared for... The things that you wanted to be good weren't, like the Pac-Man with the gumball eyes.
1: Oh.
4: And those lasted for Teenage Mutant Ninja Turtles.
1: I like the strawberry shortcake things. Oh, remember those?
5: Those are good.
1: Yeah, you can get those at Aldi.
4: Yes.
0: I stick to this memory. They had Cap'n Crunch ice cream bars.
1: Yes.
0: And
4: they did.
0: Chocolate coating on the outside and ice cream and nuts on the outside. It was so freaking good.
3: Do these trucks still exist?
4: They do. Yeah. Every now and again, one will make its way through my neighborhood.
0: I think so.
4: But I swear, sometimes it's like 12:15 p.m. I'm like, what are you? No kids are. Well, I guess in the summertime they are.
0: Oh, okay. All right. Well, and you're, coming down, you want some ice cream, right?
4: Well, I'm usually reading on my porch. Oh, these whippersnappers.
0: Sons of us.
4: Get your.
3: Did you knock the kids out of the way as you rushed to the truck?
4: Get your treats, fatties.
3: You don't. So if
0: do you knock kids?
4: The ice cream truck sucks. I'm not.
3: You wouldn't. Oh, if an ice cream truck came down my street, I'd immediately be out.
4: It's all garbage. If they had the drumstick, then maybe. Other than that, you can keep it.
0: Huh.
4: Yeah. Well, this is like from a Lynch movie.
5: I'm surprised you had an ice cream truck in your neighborhood.
3: Oh, yeah, Uncle Marty.
5: Did you guys give him the code to the gate so he could get in?
0: I'm Uncle Marty. The one-man party.
3: Well, I'm sorry. So the guy has a world record. How did we get on this? I blame
0: 12,412 pull-ups. The current record, it was 12,345.
2: You don't run to the ice cream truck when it comes on yesterday? You don't bust out of your house not even opening the door like the Kool-Aid man when you hear the bell of the ice cream man? You don't hold him at gunpoint and steal the van? You fat piece of crap.
0: You don't knock other kids out of the way to get to the ice cream.
3: I thought you guys missed it.
4: No. We're just trying to process it.
1: You are a bully, Thomas.
2: You don't eat the van thinking that the ice cream man candy truck is made out of ice cream?
0: And I think I speak on behalf of all of us. Some mornings it's a little easier to take. Now, this morning, it's very obvious to all of us that you don't want us here.
1: Right.
3: So, I'm glad you're here because I am about one quarter here.
0: Okay.
3: I had a dog that was thunder last night. Check local listings, and my dog woke me up over and over again. I had a brutal yesterday. Got nothing done. There we go. Here's the guy doing the push-up pull-up record.
1: Did he get a break? He got a break at some point.
0: Did
1: right?
0: you hear what Christy said when she saw him?
4: it could be taken a few different ways.
0: Yes.
1: No, it like hurt me because that's so hard to do. Oh, he does get a break every now and then.
0: Oh, wait a minute. He's wearing gloves.
4: Yeah, he's got 24 hours to do whatever number he did.
3: It's so hard.
5: Oh, he has done more push-ups pull-ups in 24 hours than I have in a life. He beat my lifetime record by like 20,000.
1: He did more pull-ups right there than I've ever done in my lifetime. That was, 10?
3: His arms are tomorrow going to look like those flailing arms at the used car dealer. He's going to be sore.
4: How is he going to be able to do anything?
3: Well, good for him. Is that sports?
0: That would be sore.
4: It didn't look like he had an ounce of fat on him.
0: Tom, that's sports. And here's our outro music. Yeah.
3: I'm 260 on my shirt. My shirt so sexy. Right, said Fred. And I'm too sexy for Milan.
4: Where is Right Said Fred today?
0: Conventions? Right Said Fred conventions?
4: I hope he's part of some 90s convention place.
3: Opening act on a cruise ship.
0: Who would you have?
4: I would go berserk.
0: Right Said Fred.
3: Oh, yeah. Still.
4: Young MC.
0: Okay.
3: Now, does he open with that, or do you save that for...
7: Oh, he does it first in the middle and the end.
4: I hope so.
5: I'm pretty sure I had that single, and it was both on both sides was the same song.
4: And one of them was an extended, maybe?
5: Yes.
1: Really?
0: I bet the Human League shows up.
4: Oh, I love them.
1: I do, too.
3: Man. Now, Josh, I have a question for you because you are a native of Missouri.
4: Oh,
3: and is it Missourian or Missouriite?
4: What is Missourian.
3: It? Missourian. Have you heard of a town called Cooter?
4: No.
3: There was a 4.0 magnitude earthquake in the city of Cooter last week.
4: Oh, I bet that New Madrid's fault runs right through Missouri. Is it COOT or D?
3: COOTER.
0: Wow. That is Cooter, all right.
4: Boy.
3: They're famous. In Cooter, you probably know this, correct?
4: Yeah.
7: Go ahead.
3: For the famous mosquito infestation of '87.
4: Yeah. What was that known as?
3: The itchy Cooter.
7: I thought you were going to go with Kraken.
1: No, I was right in my head. Cooter's a slang term.
4: Yeah.
0: I'm thinking Itchy Cooter Park, maybe.
3: That'd be...
5: I think Cooter, he on the Dukes of Hazzard?
1: Yes.
5: I'm pretty sure that was my favorite character on Dukes of Hazzard was Cooter.
4: You love Cooter?
5: Oh, I love Cooter.
3: And they were just winking at the network.
4: They must have been.
0: Yeah, among the things that should have been canceled, Cooter... The top of the General Lee. On and on and on.
3: Cooter, if you look at the map, it's just east of Bung. Missouri. Anyway, I just thought that was so silly. There was a place called Cooter.
4: Yes. Mm-hmm. If you drive from St. Louis to Memphis, you're going to go through Cooter.
0: No kidding.
3: According to this news, 700 people recorded the earthquake.
0: Now, what highway is that, Josh? I'm sorry.
4: 55.
0: 55?
4: Yeah.
0: Okay.
7: I can't drive
1: all the way
7: highway.
1: To Chicago.
2: You can't.
3: I see. Coming up, we have a little bit of a history lesson for you. Comedian Mike Kaplan will be joining us to rescue the program. And then if you've always ever wondered how to hack the world of IDs on computers, there's a new hack out there that is very basic and apparently working. We'll explain to you how you can appear to be older than you are or want to be. 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
0: Welcome back to the Bob and Tom Show in the O'Reilly Auto Parts Studios at the news desk. It's Christy Lee.
1: Howdy.
0: Howdy do. There's Pat Godwin.
7: Hey.
0: Hey.
7: Hey.
0: Hey. Man, that was fun. Remember, that was everyone. There's Jeff Hoske.
4: Yes.
0: There's Josh Arnold at the I Hate Steven Singer sidekick chair.
4: Listen to me now.
0: Yes, sir.
4: Listen to me now and hear me later. I am Hans.
1: Hi, Hans.
4: And we are here to pump you up for Mother's Day. Capture the colors of the sunrise. This really is the most beautiful gold-dipped rose Steven Singer has put out thus far, and you can get it at IHateStevenSinger.com. Mom's going to love it.
3: Hey, speaking of putting out, how's your mom?
4: She's also going to...
1: You are on fire.
4: Well, I appreciate you asking.
3: Because your mom had surgery yesterday.
4: She did,
3: right?
4: Yeah. She's doing well.
0: How soon can she put out?
4: I haven't asked.
1: God, that's
3: awful. I'm sorry. I interrupted Steven. Steven Singer.
1: No mom's man.
4: StevenSinger.com. I hate StevenSinger.com is the place to go.
0: Ring a dinger.
4: She texted. She was groggy, but she said, I'll call you tomorrow with further details.
3: So she survived the surgery.
4: Yeah, absolutely.
3: All is well.
4: Doing well. Yeah, back home and everything.
3: Okay. So if your mother's extant, if you will, feel free to get her something nice from Steven Singer Jewelers.
4: Yes.
3: Or maybe your wife's a mom, your girlfriend's a mom, whatever.
0: Hey, there's Ace Cosby. I'm Chick. Hello, Tom.
3: Oh, I'm here.
0: Uh-huh.
3: Thank you very much.
0: Yes.
3: Well, let's switch gears.
0: Yes,
3: here.
0: And we have finished sports.
3: Let's
0: and it's time now for Christian News.
3: That's right. Yeah. Coming up, we're going to be joined by comedian Mike Kaplan.
4: All right.
3: Brought to you by Lee's Famous Recipe Chicken.
0: Famous for a reason, Tom. You know that. Guest comedian appearances like Mike Kaplan on the Bob and Tom Show, sponsored by Lee's Famous Recipe Chicken. Famous for a reason.
4: I'll have six drumsticks, please.
0: Man. Thank you very much. And don't sleep on the chicken pot pies, at least.
4: Oh,
0: gosh, they're good.
1: How old were you before you realized there were other parts of a chicken besides the drumstick?
4: You know, I always... Chris Rock has a bit, and for our house, it was absolutely true. That dad got the big piece of chicken.
2: Yeah. Uh-huh.
4: So I was always aware of other pieces, but never interested.
1: Yeah, we always had drumsticks. There was like no other option.
4: Oh.
1: Well, I mean, I think my parents would eat different pieces, but I don't recall ever being offered a thigh or a breast.
3: I was at the cafeteria the other night with the girls because they like going there. And it's like an extra $1.50 for the dark meat.
1: What?
3: Yeah, I was quite surprised.
1: I thought,
4: That place you have to order, you get either the white meat or the dark meat. They're separate plates.
3: Delightful.
4: No, they are.
3: And it was delightful.
4: I understand.
3: They're separate but equal
4: there's
3: plates.
4: There's a potential set up for a...
0: Yeah.
7: I thought that's what you were doing.
4: It was.
2: Yeah.
4: It.
3: A little Supreme Court humor.
7: I was a little shocked by it.
1: Speaking of food...
0: They weigh exactly the same. Yeah. Separate but equal.
1: Have you ever thought about what Americans are obsessing over?
0: Nope.
4: No, not at all.
1: Survey of
3: not intelligence.
1: A new survey of 2,000 U.S. adults.
0: You know, Americans are listening right now.
3: Good.
1: Commissioned by Poncho's Cheese Dip.
4: Is that right?
1: Finds food and
3: wait a minute. Wait a minute. Poncho's Cheese Dip. I know that they have a think tank.
1: It's Cinco de Mayo. I'll have some cheese
0: when
1: dip.
0: When I think of doing a survey, I think of Poncho. That's all I know.
3: Is it a good cheese dip? I don't know.
1: I don't know, but I'd like to try it. They asked our friends at Talker Research, though, to do the survey. So they talked to
3: Talker.
1: 2,000 U.S. adults, 65% say they obsess over food, while 55% focus on health and fitness.
4: Wait, 65% and 55%?
1: Oh.
4: Poncho.
3: Like I said, intelligence.
0: I'm not so good with numbers.
3: So I guess you can obsess over both food and whatever it is, fitness.
1: Yeah. Popular food trends include air frying, which I did last night with my salmon. Thank you very much. Zero sugar drinks, so-called healthy snack foods, along with, and this is the big trend right now, protein maxing. On the health side, some people report tracking calories, analyzing health data, and then following weight loss drugs like the GLP-1s, of course.
4: Huh.
1: Nearly two-thirds believe the country has an obsession problem, and 70% say people would be happier if they worried less about food and health.
0: Hmm.
1: Many are pushing back. 60% say they're tired of being told what to eat. And when it comes down to it, and this is probably everyone, most would rather enjoy snacks with friends than hit the gym. Oh, of course.
4: All right.
3: Now, Pat, you got your guitar out. What's going on over there?
7: I got a song about this. Yesterday they said drink more coffee. Today they'll say it's bad for you like Kool-Aid and Coke. Egg yolks are fine. Folks were wrong the whole time. What is this, some kind of nasty joke? Nutritionists say it's good if you skip breakfast. It used to be the most important meal of the day. Oh, they took away my bacon. It's salmon they're now making. But butter's back. Good fats are here to say. Why? I'll tell you why. Because it's...

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I almost OD'd on sweet and low, why?

0: You might just live to be 102, or maybe it'll just seem that long.
1: Nice.
2: Have yolks, egg yolks, gotten their due? Are they?
1: They're good for you now.
3: Good for you now.
2: Yeah, they've fine. That after all that don't eat egg yolk thing. Mm-hmm. So people know that now because they still have the. You go to the.
1: Well, some people don't. I don't.
2: Restaurant
1: care for
2: restaurants have
1: egg
2: the
1: yolks much.
2: What?
1: I don't like hard-boiled egg yolks, but I'll eat them like in a greasy egg.
2: It's nature's natural gravy.
1: I know. I like it that way, but not hard-boiled. I don't like them when they're cooked.
2: What?
1: I don't.
2: They're delightful.
3: I think people think they're the best thing for you now, best way to get protein. The whole egg.
4: I don't think you heard what Tom said. They're delightful.
1: I know.
2: You don't like a nice boiled egg?
5: I get why you wouldn't like the hard-boiled egg yolk.
1: I like the hard-boiled egg white.
4: It's up to you whether you like it or not. Not to be
2: him. Do you eat deviled eggs?
1: Oh, God, no.
5: Oh, yeah, they would have the stuff.
1: That has yolk and mayonnaise and mustard in it. Oh, the three things I don't care for.
2: I'll eat yours.
1: Yeah. All right.
2: They're there.
4: You know what we should start doing, me and you, Tom? We get a jar of mayonnaise and a squeeze thing of mustard and get a dozen boiled eggs. And just sit in our underwear and make deviled eggs and just put them in them. But don't make them as you go. You know, dunk it in the mayonnaise and dunk it in the mustard.
1: Oh, my God.
4: Right down
2: there. No mustard on mine, but thank you.
5: Don't sleep on. Well, no, what? You are having mustard
1: You're having
5: in your deviled
1: eggs. You just don't know it.
5: And don't sleep on putting a little sweet relish in there, too.
4: Yeah.
2: Oh.
1: There's a restaurant I have gone to that has a deviled egg flight.
5: Yeah, that's kind of a popular deal.
1: Yeah, they have like five or six different kinds of little deviled eggs on it.
2: But you don't eat them.
1: No, but
5: sometimes with a jalapeno slice.
3: How do you feel about a paprika dash?
5: Of course.
1: Oh, you got to have
5: if anything for aesthetics.
1: Yes.
2: Do you still carry around Mrs. Dash in your purse?
1: No. Molly McButter.
2: Molly McButter. No.
4: I don't believe you.
1: I don't. Go look at my bag. You go look at both of my bags right now.
4: Can I go through your bag?
1: Sure.
4: Can I ask you questions about what's in your bag?
1: Sure, I don't care.
4: Josh, you up for this?
3: You have a souvenir tampon in there?
1: No.
5: You would let us tip your bag over and just look at everything that's in there?
1: Sure.
5: Oh, no, you wouldn't.
1: I would.
2: Go back one. What's a souvenir tampon?
3: Well, she hasn't used it anymore.
1: I haven't
3: she
1: used one in a while.
2: Oh, I thought it was...
3: memories.
2: I thought it was like, visit Granite City or...
4: But being a...
1: No, but...
2: Has anybody ever done that logo tampons?
1: Oh,
2: for...
1: God.
5: And they put them in those things that... decorative spoons go in. Hang.
4: Being a good mom, though, I bet you have tampons.
5: Oh,
4: ready.
5: I didn't know you went
1: at
5: to Carson
1: house,
5: City.
1: Yeah.
2: Has anybody ever done that?
1: I can't imagine.
2: Like, if you go to an expensive hotel, do they have monogrammed tampons?
1: I have never seen those.
2: Why not?
1: Why not?
5: That seems un.
4: Well, because mostly they'd be hers. Okay, you wouldn't need a monogram. What?
5: Right, who's that for?
3: No. I think you mean the hotel's brand.
5: No, I'm
2: sorry.
5: If you stay at the W.
2: I don't mean with Christie's initials
1: on them.
2: You mean on
1: the applicator?
2: Yeah, it would say Four Seasons or something.
4: Oh, okay.
1: Well, I've never stayed at a Four Seasons. Excuse me, they may have them.
5: Maybe they have them at the Red Roof Inn.
2: You would have thought we'd planned that.
1: But you're right, I do carry sometimes for the girls.
2: I'll go online and see if we can get some.
1: Monogram tampons?
2: Yeah.
4: Well, we have Bob and Tom condoms.
5: Well, you got to for Christmas. You got to make tampons with your face.
1: Oh God.
2: I had an idea.
1: And then when they get wet, and expand.
2: Yeah, they'd be like Rorschach tampons.
5: Maybe pads would be the better way to go. There.
4: On the wrapper, squint your face up like you're going inside somewhere and you're scared.
5: Yeah. Or holding a flashlight.
4: Yeah. Oh yes. All right. Here we go. Stay behind me.
2: I don't know what's gonna happen in here. You got the BAR Kirby? Okay.
4: Two clicks.
2: Oh, yeah.
5: Two clicks.
2: Thank you very much. Well, what's coming up in the news?
1: Coming up in the news, we have, if you want to get past some online age restrictions, we have kids that have figured that out, young people. We have a perpetual stew in the news. Is it safe to eat? We'll find out.
2: I can't imagine that's a great idea. But right now, I want to save you. For Mother's Day, I've been telling you about this for a few weeks now. The time is running out. You've got to get this done. This is a terrific Mother's Day gift. I'm talking about the Aura Frame. There's one right behind Josh. You spell it A-U-R-A, and I spell it out for you because you find them at auraframes.com. What this is, it's a little picture frame. Not that little. It's like an 8x10. Mm-hmm. And it rotates with beautiful photographs and videos that you store in there. Unlimited storage, by the way, in the Aura frame. You can put as many photos or videos in as you want. And you can do it from anywhere. That's the cool thing about this. You could give one to that mom in your life. And then you could be living in a different state even and load it up with photographs whenever you feel like it.
5: You actually put a picture of one of your Wordle wins in there. A screenshot of winning Wordle.
2: What does it say?
1: It says
2: radio. You see, Josh, that's what this is. If it had said cheesecake, you would have been happier. But it would have been too many letters.
4: My God. Is there no end? And you thought you looked over here like I'd missed that.
2: Cheesecake's too many letters.
3: You could have gone with cheese.
5: He thinks the listeners are on his side, by the way.
4: I think they are.
2: Oh, no, I don't. I'm not that stupid. The Aura frame is a great gift. And look-

0: we have a special guest.
1: We are joined by comedian Mike Kaplan in the studio. Mike is a distinguished stand-up comedian. He's been in The Tonight Show. He's got a couple of specials floating around in the ether, including Reenie on YouTube as we speak, and more. We'll get to that in just a second. Mike, hello. How are you, sir?
2: Always happy to be here. I appreciate you calling me a distinguished comedian, I believe, in part because I was just called distinguished for having white hair.
3: Yeah, well, I have it too, and I actually don't mind having it at all.
2: Yes.
3: Are you cool with it?
2: Oh, I would. I mean, I'm happy no matter what happens. My grandmother would always say, until she died at 91, I woke up this morning and nothing new hurt, and that being alive and getting older isn't her favorite, but it beats the alternative.
3: Yes.
2: So I'm happy to be here, and I'm happy for my hair to be wherever it is and whatever color it wants to be.
1: It's only really kind of white there on the sides.
2: Yes. Yeah, and the beard as well.
1: And the beard, you don't dye the beard?
2: I don't. This is au naturel.
1: Mm-hmm. It's very nice. Yeah, you look very nice.
2: Yeah.
3: And you're lucky. You're not losing your hair. I now...
4: You identify?
3: I do, and that's weird for people to hear, because when they see me, they go, oh, yeah, you're bald. But I...
2: You're balding.
3: It took me a while to get used to it. For me... Yeah. Who just
4: been
3: sees
4: around.
3: Me, they go, oh, no.
1: Have you seen the new caricature? Of you?
3: It's good, man. I like it.
1: Yeah.
3: I like caricatures.
1: Hang on a second.
3: They're funny.
4: I saw him last night. Very subtle differences, but I like the latest the most.
1: Yeah, it really kind of accentuates the baldness, I think.
3: I think it looks pretty real for a caricature, you know?
4: Like, I don't know why. I just have one question.
1: Yeah.
4: And it's fine the way it is. I don't want you to spend millions of dollars making any sort of changes.
1: Uh-oh.
4: But can you explain to me why some of us are bigger, or we're not in the center anymore? Some of us are up and away and staggered a little bit?
1: It's a matter of design. You know what I'm saying?
4: I'm trying.
3: It does draw the eye.
1: Yes, it's kind of a feng shui of posterdom, if you will.
3: Ah.
4: Okay, so you've got
1: this
4: it
1: is
4: down.
1: Actually, this is not the last. The new one came out. It's in the other room. I had to redo this. Someone wasn't happy. This is the third one, because Mr. Goblin wasn't happy with his caricature.
5: No, I'm fine with it.
1: We've redone it. But you look kind of like the guy who used to publish Mad Magazine, William Gaines.
3: Oh, that's good company. I was a big fan of the EC.
1: The glasses,
3: yeah,
1: et cetera, et cetera.
3: He was responsible for Tales from the Crypt and all that.
1: We will move forward here.
3: Please.
1: Do you like your caricature?
4: I do, very much. Yeah, it doesn't look a thing like me. It's very handsome.
1: It is extra handsome.
4: Yeah, I
1: told
4: know.
1: PJ, add extra handsome to
4: I
1: it.
4: I know.
1: You, so
4: I
1: don't get any complaints.
4: I appreciate it. I like yours, too.
1: Yeah, Christy looks delightful. I look like I've just had a rectal exam that I didn't know was coming.
4: Oh!
3: It's kind of a bummer to ask this, but did an artist do that, or is it AI?
1: Oh, it was done by an artiste.
3: Yeah. Okay, cool.
1: Of course. Now,
4: was it the artiste's idea to stagger our images?
1: No, that was the designer. we'll move forward here. We have Christy Lee at the news desk. We'll let Mike weigh in on various aspects.
4: No, okay.
6: Some children in Britain are finding creative ways around online age checks.
1: Mm.
6: A new report from the UK-based group Internet Matters says more than a third of kids have bypassed verification systems required under the Online Safety Act. Parents report catching their kids disguising themselves with...
3: like fake beards and
6: drawn
3: stuff?
6: On mustaches and facial hair.
1: This is great.
6: To fool technology.
1: This is going to be... Yeah. Groucho glasses are going to be standard issue.
3: Now, some of you will doubt this. I have not done any age verification, state by state. To look at porn on the internet, you have to... It varies.
4: Mm-hmm.
3: I've not done any of it. Is that how it works here, too, where
6: you
3: take
6: idea.
3: A picture of yourself?
6: I thought
3: or do you
6: had
3: show
6: to
3: your ID?
6: Your driver's license or show your ID or something.
4: The only one I've been up against is you mark a box that you're over 18.
6: And that's usually
3: that was
6: alcohol.
3: Kind of the old school.
4: Yeah.
3: Yeah. Which was hilarious.
1: Right. Yeah, so that requires nothing.
4: Mm. Right.
3: What happened? I think there were 17-year-olds out there, though, going, dang it, and hitting the no.
4: Right. I got to be truthful.
2: Society has rules for a reason. My brain isn't developed yet, so who knows what I'm going to find out there.
3: Right.
2: The mature 17-year-old, that should be, if they say that, be like, you have passed our test.
3: Yeah.
2: You may now witness the bounty of sadness.
1: So I don't know.

0: understand. So in the United States, do you have to, if you want to go to, what's the one? Pornhub.
1: Right.
0: Do you have to somehow give them the driver's
2: license? You have to prove your age.
3: I don't know how you verify, but...
4: You have to go down to the DMV of porn, just stand in line for an awfully long time, but then you finally get your real passport, you know, be like, you can welcome to this world.
0: But the DMV, it's the DTF. I don't know. But apparently in England, you just got to look old enough.
3: That's so funny. So
0: it says they're drawing on mustaches and facial hair to fool the technology.
1: they're so far ahead of us. That's the thing.
2: Apparently, you have to, here in the States, to get on a porn site, as you suggested, you have to upload government IDs, a passport, driver's license. But they do have AI-driven facial age estimation or using credit card verification. So I don't know.
0: Oh, so you could do it then.
2: Mm-hmm.
3: Okay.
0: Yeah. Do you really want to have your ID on a porn site?
2: No.
4: Well, you get some passive income that way if they start using you in the porn, you know?
1: That's true.
4: Pay you royalties.
0: I doubt if they...
1: Talk about a cottage industry, huh?
0: No, I want to go back about an hour.
2: Okay.
1: I do, too.
0: Mike, did you take shop class when you were in high school?
4: I did.
0: What did you build? Do you remember?
4: I remember very specifically in high school. In elementary school, I built a bunch of animals with, like, you know, moving arms and things, like a bunny, like, and like a pig with a watermelon attached.
3: And they had points of articulation?
4: Yeah, it was like, you know, they were all like, it wasn't like three-dimensional, really. They were like, you know, just flat. Each one was flat, but, you know, from the front, you wouldn't be able to see what it was. But from the side, you're like, I get what animal that is. But in high school, and even more, I think my mom uses it to this day, it's a clam digger basket.
3: Really?
4: It was called. It had sort of like a diagonal handle, and it's like, you know, slats to make,
3: yes,
4: you know, just a basket. And she uses it for magazines.
2: Okay.
3: Oh, great. Yeah.
0: We were talking about what you made, an ashtray in art class.
3: Oh, yeah, in elementary school during kiln season. Yeah.
0: It was the kiln day.
3: Yeah.
0: Got this letter from Jim in Grand Ledge, Michigan. My parents are bourbon drinkers, so I took an empty half gallon of Jack Daniels in shop class and turned it into a beautiful lamp. My parents use it to this day.
3: How about that?
1: Oh, remember that when you would take the Chianti bottle and put the candle and melt it?
2: Oh,
3: right.
2: Yeah.
0: But I remember taking, learning basic electricity and wiring a plug.
1: Oh, for the,
0: We made a lamp. We made a lamp that looked like a Scotty dog. Yes, out of mahogany.
1: Oh.
0: And the teacher, Mr. Woodell, really his name, he would cut it, and then you would spend the semester filing and sanding.
1: Okay.
0: It was not very rewarding.
3: Oh, yeah, that isn't rewarding.
1: They didn't let you
3: child labor,
1: and
3: really.
1: The saws. Yeah.
0: And I don't know if my sister still has one of these things, because both my brothers and I, we all did it. But it was a little Scotty dog, and the tail was the switch. You had to wire it.
4: Wow.
0: And you took a screen, like a screen door screen, and made the body wrap around the pieces of wood that you'd made.
3: Remember the Breakfast Club? He talked about making the elephant lamp.
1: I can't believe you're telling it. When I was a kid, I had these 12-inch, like G.I. Joes were a foot tall.
4: Oh, sure.
1: And there was something called Johnny and Jane West, and they were from the Old West, and they were cowboys and a cowgirl. But they had a Conestoga wagon that came with it, and I wanted to make one, a lamp out of one. So I started the whole thing over, and if you pulled the tongue in the front of the wagon, the light would come on.
3: Nice!
1: And it was...
0: Yeah, this looked kind of like a Conestoga wagon.
1: I couldn't believe it.
0: Yeah. But yeah, the days of making ashtrays...
1: We're so similar.
0: ...are probably gone.
3: Godwin made something in shop that my older brother also made.
5: Yeah, my mom just gave it back to me. It's a pig cutting board.
3: A pig-shaped cutting board. My brother absolutely made one of those.
5: Yeah.
3: So shop teachers also had their greatest hits.
4: It's like a diet cutting board, because every time you look at it, you're like, oh, I'm a pig. I shouldn't eat.
5: Exactly.
4: Yeah. Oh. Can I also tell you, you mentioned your shop teacher, Mr. Woodell,
0: which is
4: pretty fun because of wood being what you use in
0: he
4: shop.
0: He was a craftsman.
4: In my high school, do you know what one of my gym teachers was named? I'm sorry to let you, this is 100%, his name is Jim Sock.
3: Oh, no.
4: It's a
3: Jim Sock.
4: He went by James for a good reason,
3: right.
4: But we saw through it. We were like,
0: why would your parents do that?
2: Why?
1: Sock.
0: I mean, if you were reading a novel and the gym teacher's name Jim Sock, I'd put it down. I'm not going to read it.
4: On the nose.
3: Yes.
0: No. No.
1: Wow.
4: Yes. Awful. That's little mystery. Come
0: Jim
4: on.
0: Sock. Thank you very much. Christy Lee.
2: He was destined.
0: What else have you
2: as
0: got
2: a
0: over
2: baby.
0: There?
2: A Florida couple facing felony charges after destroying a neighbor's drone that landed in their yard. Mm. Investigators say a man was flying a DJ1 Mini 3 Pro.
6: Hey, how you doing? It's DJ Woo.
2: Yeah. When it lost signal over a Port St. Lucie neighborhood and came down in the couple's backyard. Now, when the owner tried to go get it, he was unable to resolve the situation and contacted police. They wouldn't allow him. So officers say the couple admitted to burning the drone, citing ongoing frustration with devices flying over their property.
0: We're looking at their mugshots.
2: The woman, this gets better, told investigators one drone incident happened while she was outside undressed, claiming the device would hover while she was naked. Huh. Both she and her husband now face felony and criminal mischief
0: this
2: charges.
0: This is totally visual, and I apologize. Those people have the same face.
4: Hmm.
0: If you glued her hair on him and took the goatee off, they're exactly identical.
3: Is it illegal to be naked in your own backyard, fenced off?
4: I don't think so. I don't know if it's illegal, but I do think if you're outside, you do run the risk of people seeing you.
3: Yes.
2: Yeah. Mm-hmm.
3: Hmm. Yeah.
4: But also, you know, isn't Florida sort of like the one of the stand your ground places? Like if somebody comes yeah. onto your property,
1: right.
4: you are often, people have been gotten off for murdering people, like murdering human beings, but not a drone. You know
0: this
4: what I mean?
0: Is the new, this is the new hit the baseball over the fence into the neighbor's
3: exactly,
0: yard.
3: Yeah.
2: Mm-hmm.
0: I can see why they'd be upset.
4: Yeah.
0: But,
4: hey, mister, can you give us our drone back, please? We're trying to spy on your naked wife.
3: Oh, in that case.
0: Yeah, having seen that photograph, I'm not so sure I'd want to spy on her. That's a new crime, I guess.
2: Mm-hmm.
0: But they're the ones, the people who destroyed the drone are the ones in trouble.
3: Drone rage will be a thing, I guess, or is.
0: Yeah.
1: Have you gotten a package delivered by the drones yet?
0: No,
3: have you?
2: You're going to be the first one, I know.
1: Not
2: it.
1: Yet, I hope so.
2: Yeah.
1: I can't wait.
0: I don't need that.
1: I want to see it.
0: We don't need that in our culture.
1: Sure we do!
0: No.
1: Faster, bigger, stronger.
0: Maybe for emergencies with pharmaceuticals or something, but you know, you're going to be okay if you don't get that new phone case tomorrow.
1: I'm old enough to remember 6 to 8 weeks delivery, oh, mister.
3: Absolutely.
1: I've waited my time.
4: I had to walk uphill both ways in the snow to get my phone case.
1: What he said. You're totally right, I did.
4: I left and wandered the seas, and my wife waited for me back on Ithaca, and I finally was filmed by the guy who made Memento. You know. Coming soon. I'm not here to promote the Odyssey, but
3: right.
1: But I will mention.
0: Now, Christy Lee.
2: Yes, sir.
0: When you go to your mailbox,
2: uh-huh.
0: Do you drive there in your Hyundai?
2: Do I drive? I do actually, because my mailbox is way down at the bottom of the driveway.
0: Christy lives in Tampa.
1: Wait a minute. You drive just because you enjoy driving so much?
2: I do.
1: Yeah.
2: Well, I have a Tucson hybrid. In fact, this is a true story. One of our coworkers came in here yesterday and said, "How much do you like your car?" And I go, "I love my car. I'm thinking about getting one." I said, "Would you like to take a test drive?" He goes, "Yes."
3: Oh, I didn't know he got his license back.
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0: I have a question.
2: Mm-hmm.
0: Do you think the first thing that will take over delivery by drone will be food? Do you think it'll be like the first time it'll be more common as if it's pizza?
1: Well, don't they
2: wouldn't
1: have,
2: it get cold being up in the air like that, flying?
1: Don't they have like on campuses? I don't know why I think that. But
2: yes.
1: They have little robots. Little robots?
2: Yeah.
1: Little motorized vehicles that deliver pizza and mm-hmm. things? Yeah.
0: Well, that takes the plot of every good porno.
1: Pizza guy.
0: Yeah, the pizza guy delivering to the sorority house.
3: A woman opening the door haphazardly dressed in a robe. And she.
0: It's a robot?
3: So are you? Oh,
4: I think the robot can do the job. You know what I mean?
3: Yeah.
4: As long as it has age verification, you know. That's why they
3: mustache?
4: Yeah, they took the drone down because they didn't see the drone's fake mustache. They were like, oh, you're old enough to see my wife naked. Yeah, that's fine.
3: That I like a drone with a mustache.
0: When we come back, we're going to delve into the world of history. Mike Kaplan is our guest. He is, by the way, on his way to the famous Acme Comedy Club in Minneapolis coming up Wednesday through Saturday. We're coming right back to the O'Reilly Auto Parts Studios. 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

0: Welcome back to the Bob and Tom Show. We are in the O'Reilly Auto Parts Studios at the News Center. It's Christy Lee.
1: Howdy, Chick.
0: There's Pat Godwin.
2: Hey, Chick.
0: Howdy do. There's Josh Arnold.
3: Hi.
0: There's Ace Cosby.
4: Hey.
0: I'm Chick McGee, and Tom getting a sip of, what do you got over there, tea?
2: You're wetting the whistle?
3: It is indeed tea, thank you.
0: All right, we got a special guest, Tom.
3: Comedian Mike Kaplan has joined us in the studio.
0: Yes,
3: veteran
0: sir.
3: Of the Tonight Show. Do you remember the first joke you told on the Tonight Show?
5: Yes, it was Conan's Tonight Show in that rare 7-month window.
3: Oh, yeah.
5: December of 2009, my first late night set of all the ones I would gratefully get to do. And I came out and I said, let's have another round of applause when I'm done.
0: Oh, all right.
3: Well, how many times did you do the late night shows?
5: I did that. That was Conan's Tonight Show was number one. I did Letterman 3 times. I did the Late Late Show with Ferguson at least twice. I did it with Corden once. And I did Seth Meyers once. Mm. Those are the off the top, the ones I remember.
3: Did you repeat any jokes?
5: I don't believe I did. I think then I did Conan's TBS show about 5 times.
3: Mm.
5: Cool. Yeah, over the course of that, you know, between 2009 and 2017, there's like a dozen or so. And yeah, but different 5 minutes every time.
3: You're also way back in the day on Last Comic Standing.
5: Yes, 2010. A different 2 minutes every week.
3: Yes. Did you already have it ready?
5: You know, at that point, I've been doing comedy since 2002. I recorded my first album, you know, so I had my first sort of 45 minutes to an hour in 2009. And then I had a half hour come out on Comedy Central, you know, that Comedy Central Presents special, which was at that point basically the only, you know, that was half of the album. And I didn't have a lot of other material. So when I got to Last Comic Standing, it was all... if you watched me on TV anywhere between 2009 and 2010, you were seeing the same jokes a lot over and over. But most people, you know, only see one thing. There was only, I remember 1 week on Last Comic Standing, I was like, I think I have 2 minutes of new jokes that aren't from the album, that aren't from the special. I'm going to do them. They're good enough. And I did them. And then somebody wrote to me like, I saw you do these at the Aspen Rooftop Comedy Festival in a video that almost nobody saw except for me. And I was like, my fans are annoying. And I'm very grateful for them. Thank you so much for, I'm like, at a certain point, I'm like, I was really, I flipped the script. I sort of reframed it in my head. And I was like, this person likes me. This person. They're mad because they want to see more. They want to see something new. And I'm like, I thought this was, but thank you.
2: The stuff that would go on Rooftop Comedy was because I was always thrilled when a video would get, but sometimes it was you had just said it for the first time and you didn't necessarily want it.
5: that was their business model. Was they're like, hey, did you know that there was a camera in your bathroom and you didn't sit in there? You know, like, we just need your permission to release this to the world.
3: So they just would film everything?
2: Open mics and shows, cameras and clubs all over. And I liked it. It was cool. But it was also, there were times where you could send them a message. Hey, would you mind pulling that?
5: Ultimately, they would get, you know, permission was important.
2: Exactly.
5: Yeah.
2: Yes.
3: Mike Kaplan is going to be live and in person Wednesday through Saturday at the Acme Comedy Club in Minneapolis. Are you traveling? Are you married?
5: Essentially, not in the way that you might mean legally. Like I don't need the government, but we've been together about 10 years. The special Rini that you mentioned is named for her, Rini, my partner. We created it together, you know, sort of just the fact that she's not a comedian, but she's a funny, you know, intelligent, like compassionate human being that has helped me and my comedy become better and sort of, you know, more various in its viewpoints and such. And so we are together forever. We plan to be together forever. We probably will get married. We don't plan to die. That'd be very sad if one of us died. And we are traveling together, and I'm actually going to be recording a new album, a new hour at Acme, called an alphabet album at Acme, structured around the alphabet. 1 hour, 26 jokes.
2: Excellent.
3: Huh. Does each joke begin with that particular letter?
5: You have gleaned the. What if I was like, no, just 26 random jokes? Yeah, absolutely, could be. Yeah, you could name a letter. I could tell you what joke it's going to be.
3: X.
5: X is, so I got a couple options for that one, actually. X, tic-tac-toe, obviously. Did you know in France, they don't call it that? I was doing talking about it on stage, and these French guys were like, we do not know, I'm doing a perfect accent. We do not know these tic-tac-toe. We only know croissant, you know, and you know, those are the only things we know. We want to laugh, you know. But, and I explained, I was like, oh, it's with X's and O's. I'm like, oh, we do have this game. We have it. It is, we call it XOXO. And I was like, that's a much better name for it, obviously. Why would we call it Tic Tac? Like, you need a Tic Tac because your breath smells like toe. I don't know what's going on. So that's X.
3: Oh. Well, I'm not gonna go through the whole alphabet.
2: Do you do them in order?
5: I do.
2: Okay.
5: That's pretty cool. I started doing this like a month or two ago, like, because I had all the jokes and I was like, I just had to reorganize and be like, what ones do I have for X or Q or what have you? But I first started doing it asking audience members to say, what letter would you like this? And then it went way longer because I would have conversations with people and it would go different places. I did a version in Chicago a month ago. I did like 80 minutes on stage, didn't get to the whole alphabet. I was like, what am I going to do? I'm like, in order. That's the way. Stop bringing other people into it. Just do it myself.
3: That's interesting. You want to have kind of an arc when you do a show. Mm-hmm. So does this put a lot of pressure on you to make sure that X, Y, and Z are the funniest?
5: You know, X is the one that really has given me the most difficulty, maybe because of how few words there are that start with this. There's not a lot of options. But yeah, Y and Z, I'll just give you a brief foreshadowing. Y involves the word you. So I'm like, oh, I gotta get my strongest joke that's about you, you know? And so I feel like for that one, I sort of maneuvered a joke that I already knew was a successful joke into place. And Z, I think part of the idea started because I had a good idea for the way that it would end with Z. But so, yes, I am under a lot of pressure and I'm rising to it.
2: Now, when you perform in, say, Toronto, do you go with Z?
5: You know, that is a thing. When I was asking people like to name a letter, at one point somebody did say Zed, and I was like, that is unacceptable. We are, you know, hey, this is America. Speak our alphabet. Yeah.
3: So a C is not going to be a Celsius joke.
1: What are you going to do in Hawaii? Huh?
3: Time now for today in history. Let's we got to get this in quickly.
2: It's June 2nd.
3: May 5th.
4: Cinco de Mayo.
2: Oh, sorry.
3: I don't even have that in here.
4: You don't have Cinco de Mayo in there?
1: Yeah, what kind of list is this?
3: American.
1: I guess.
4: Well, it's an American holiday.
3: Happy birthday, Karl Marx.
1: Oh, there you go.
3: The least funny of the Marx brothers.
1: Yeah. Yeah. He had some very definite ideas about comedy.
5: But also, yeah. I think that we should celebrate Karl Marx's birthday every day. You know, that's yeah. It's only you fair. Why is he the only person that gets to celebrate his birthday today?
3: But the least popular.
1: Yeah.
3: Remember the one of the Marx brothers who ended up in jail for arson? Zippo.
2: A sad story. Really.
3: Yeah. Happy birthday. Oh, born in 1903, James Beard.
2: Tell us about James Beard.
3: He was the chef.
5: Right? Famous chef award.
3: Yeah, the James Beard Award. And much like Frank Beard of ZZ Top, didn't have a beard.
2: One of life's great ironies.
3: Yeah.
1: Well, I never understand it.
3: Do you find it odd when you go to a place and the chef has to have the beard net on?
1: I do. And I don't care
4: for it. I kind of like it.
3: You do?
4: Do you want his beard hair in your food?
3: I don't know.
1: I don't mind a little hair in my food every now and then.
2: Neither do I. It means free dinner.
5: The secret is love. Yeah.
3: Happy birthday.
1: On how much vomit I can drum up.
3: Born in 1988, Adele. Mm. Do you know that she married a farmer?
2: Is that right? Yeah. Now, if you saw the two of them.
1: Let me tell you.
3: Right now, there's a farmer in Adele.
2: You went X-rated?
1: When you said Adele, a farmer. No, he's not.
5: Now, hold on a second. Did she act? She didn't marry.
4: No.
3: I don't know anything about her.
4: No.
3: She's a great singer.
2: Hell of a singer.
3: Yeah. 1891, Carnegie Hall opens in New York City.
1: How do you get to Carnegie Hall, Josh?
2: Well, first you make a left on Pine.
5: Do you guys? Can I tell you a quick funny story about that Carnegie Hall joke? So a friend of mine, Dimitri Martin, you know, wonderful comedian, has a joke about how he used to have an apartment across the street from Carnegie Hall. So he's like, whenever people ask me, how do I get to your apartment? I say, practice, practice, practice, and then make a left. And then a friend of mine was telling that joke to his mom, and she didn't understand that it was going to be like a twist on the old fave. She's like, I know that one. And he's like, no, mom, listen. She's like, no, your old mom knows a little thing or two. And he's like, mom, listen, I'm trying to tell you something to do.
3: 1891, and the first gig was Tchaikovsky.
1: Hmm. Huh.
3: Can you spell his first name?
4: T-S-C-H-O.
3: P-Y-O-T-R.
4: Mm-hmm. Tchaikovsky's first name is...
1: Oh, Piotr.
3: Piotr. It was the... I guess it was like the Studio 54 of the 1890s.
4: Oh, really?
3: Hard to get in. and you'll like this one, Christy Lee. 1941, Coco Chanel releases Chanel No. 5.
4: Still around. It's iconic.
2: Much like the Mambo, it's the most famous of them.
1: They had a big report on Chanel No. 5 and the growing of the... On 60 Minutes this past week. It was mind-numbing.
3: Chanel No. 2, not successful.
4: No.
5: Will I understand Chanel No. 5 if I haven't seen the first four? Rini, my wonderful partner, is a she loves fragrance. It's a special. She has hundreds of perfumes and colognes and things. I have started wearing some, not today, but because of her. I now it's like a whole new dimension. Did you guys know that smell, in addition to sight, sound, taste, and touch, it's one of the five senses. And I'd heard about it, but it's she's a real frag head. Is what they call themselves.
3: Wow,
5: a fragrance head.
1: Oh,
5: yeah.
3: Fraghead.
5: Oh yeah, there's a website called Fragrantica. It's basically like Reddit, but only for fragrances. Any fragrance that exists, you can go on and read people's thoughts about it, reviews, and all kinds of the whole world
3: writing about scents.
5: Yes,
2: oh, about that.
3: That's like, got to be tough.
5: Like dancing about architecture.
2: I think I would call my subreddit my two cents.
1: Exactly.
4: Oh, yes.
2: Yeah.
5: And how
2: it would only be about two.
1: If you don't put in your two cents, how can you expect change?
3: Oh, let's see. That's pretty much it. Happy birthday, Alan Shepard. First American in space, of course.
2: Allegedly, uh-huh.
1: Did not own any sheep.
4: No. Never.
3: Anna Wintour.
4: Oh, yeah.
3: Happy birthday. I'm sorry. In 2017, she was made a dame by Queen Elizabeth.
4: Oh.
3: She's the one that always wears the huge sunglasses.
4: She was at the Met Gala.
3: Did she have the shades on?
4: Yes.
1: That's her signature. It could be anybody.
4: She might have a problem with... Maybe she has eye sensitivity.
3: Yeah, the sun never sets on the cool, right?
5: I heard that she's going to be in a new Game of Thrones spinoff. It's called Wintour is coming.
2: Yes, I'm very much looking forward to it.
3: You guys should be good. We are coming right back to the O'Reilly Auto Parts Studios. This is the Bob and Tom Show.
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5: Hey, welcome back to the Bob and Tom Show. We are in the O'Reilly Auto Parts Studios. 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
24: Hello.
5: Hello. There's Pat Godwin.
25: Hey, Chick.
5: Hey, Pat. There's Josh Arnold.
2: Hi.
5: He's at the I Hate Steven Singer sidekick chair. There's Ace Cosby.
26: Howdy.
5: Howdy do. I'm Chick McGee. And hello, Tom. We've got a special guest in the house.
3: Joining us in the studio, comedian Mike Kaplan is here with us. He's on his way to Minneapolis, the famed Acme Comedy Club, beginning Wednesday evening and running through Saturday. Pat Godwin, by the way, is also going to be up and running May 30th at Shakespeare's in Kalamazoo, Michigan.
25: Yeah.
3: Well, that'll be nice.
25: Oh, fun, yeah.
3: And your father, of course, was a
25: Shakespearean director.
3: A Shakespearean director. I wonder, do they do like a Shakespeare theme night?
25: You know, I don't know. I think it's just a fun little...
3: Oh, it'll just be your regular comedy show?
25: Yeah. Mm-hmm.
27: No Shakespeare bobbleheads?
25: That's Thursday.
3: Yeah. We are joined by...
25: That's to be announced.
2: Oh, not to be announced.
24: Shakespeare have any jokes? I'm not a Shakespearean.
2: Oh,
24: so
2: many comedies.
25: Summer Nights Over.
24: I know, yeah, comedies, but I mean, were there actual jokes in there? Okay, like...
2: Well, I don't know that you would necessarily consider a street joke, but...
24: Yeah, okay.
3: Not a lot of yucks.
2: No, they can be quite funny.
5: A couple of pies in the face.
25: But Summer Night's Dream is very funny.
2: Bottom's death scene alone is brings the house down.
25: Yeah.
3: I see.
5: What about the Puck?
2: We can go on.
3: That's okay. now, Mike Kaplan is working on a new set, a new hour, if you will, that is composed of alphabet jokes, alphabet-related jokes, one related to each letter, I should say.
27: That's right.
3: Okay, I'm not going to torture you and go through the entire alphabet.
2: Did you know I was well into my 20s when I had the epiphany that the alphabet song is Twinkle, Twinkle, Little Star?
5: Huh.
2: It's the same song.
27: Welcome.
2: Thank you.
27: Is anyone else learning it right now?
3: Didn't Barney also...
25: That was this old man. Old man.
27: It's also Ba Ba Black Sheep as well is the alphabet song.
2: Oh, boy. Ba Ba Black Sheep was not big in my house.
27: We were a big Ba Ba Black Sheep house. I guess you and I cannot be friends anymore.
2: Is that two bags full?
27: I think it's three.
3: Three.
2: Three. Yeah. See? Yeah.
27: You got to learn your bags.
3: Ba Ba Black Sheep, have you any wool? Yes, sir. Three bags full.
27: The economy.
3: Wow.
25: The neighborhood.
3: Even that.
27: Tariffs.
3: Wow.
5: Do you remember the fabulous Robert Conrad vehicle, Ba Ba Black Sheep?
2: I don't.
5: Oh, that's...
2: Television show or movie?
3: Yeah, Flyboy. Flyboys.
5: Yes. Pappy Boyington, I think he did. That was the name of his character.
2: Is that right?
5: Yeah.
27: Then they did a remake with Chris Farley and David Spade,
2: I
27: believe.
2: I did see that.
27: They dropped the ba-ba. They just did Black Sheep. It's one of his movies.
3: Now, we're going to go back over to the news desk.
2: A political thriller, if I remember.
3: What have you got over there?
24: McDonald's is getting rid of self-service soda fountains in its restaurants.
2: I'm fine with this.
5: Really?
2: Yeah.
24: Yeah.
27: You had a privilege.
2: We blew it.
27: You blew it.
2: Yes, yeah. We absolutely blew
27: the
2: it.
27: The honor system.
24: Yeah. They announced back in 2023 that it would slowly transition away from self-serve soda fountains in dining rooms across the country, with a complete phase-out expected by 2032. Now, at the time, some owner-operators cited food safety, theft prevention, and a lack of dine-in customers as some of the reasons behind the decision. Now customers are noticing the changes that are rolling out across the U.S.
5: Christy, I bet there are far fewer people eating indoors.
27: I mean,
5: that's a drive-through world.
27: That's so funny that they're like, look, we're going to stop letting people get our soda because there aren't any people here. So you're not allowed to get soda if you're not in the building.
2: I always think it's a treat to eat inside a McDonald's. Yeah, usually.
3: And they got rid of all the gyms. I really liked the...
2: Oh, like the play places?
5: The place.
2: No, I'm sorry, the Mick play place?
3: Yeah.
5: Mm-hmm.
3: Are those... I mean, I haven't seen one of those in a while.
2: No, I think...
3: Was it like
2: there were some bacteria issues? Didn't we actually sell that
5: with the balls and stuff? Yeah.
27: Thank God it's only the clean, clean McDonald's food now.
3: Yeah, I'm a fan. There's a website I know where you can look up which ice cream machines are functioning, because that's always been a difficult issue at McDonald's.
2: Mm.
24: Isn't that the worst? You pull up, ask for a cone. Oh, I'm sorry. Our ice cream machine's not working today, man.
3: Yeah, and they're aware of that, yeah. And they've really gone out of the way to try to get that to stop happening.
24: Yeah.
3: That's why there was the
5: Wasn't
3: website.
5: There an app they were going to get up and running to tell yeah. you?
3: Which ones are...
2: But it's... And they also said there's plenty of waste with the sodas yeah. and messes and stuff. And
24: sure.
2: I get it. Kaplan's on to something. We blew it.
25: This brings back... I'll have a large Coke and a cup of... no ice and a cup of ice. Do you remember that?
24: No.
2: We did so you that. Get more you soda?
5: No.
25: Yeah.
27: Of more course.
3: Soda. They would do that?
25: Yeah. That was a big thing for when I was in high school.
27: You know what I do sometimes? I'll meet my dad at a Dunkin' Donuts, and I'll get a hot tea, and I'll get a large cup of ice, and then I'll make my own iced tea. And then you get so much. I mean, obviously, they'll keep giving you water. Like, water is free so far. I like a separate cup of ice.
5: Oh.
27: Yeah.
5: Mm.
3: Now, is your mother still with us?
27: Yes. My parents are divorced. Since I was a teenager, they sat me down and said, we're getting divorced. It's not your fault. I was like, I didn't think it was. But now I'm not so sure. Why are we having this conversation? But yeah, my mom and dad both live in New Jersey, about an hour apart from each other.
3: Do you have a Mother's Day gift yet for your mom?
27: I'll probably send her a card electronically with some Kindle books. You know, she's a big online reader. I used to, she would usually give me here's the book that I want, and I would go get her the book.
2: Yeah.
27: But now she just gets whatever books that she wants.
3: I hadn't heard of Kindle books.
27: Uh-huh. I mean, I
3: have
27: just
3: a Kindle, but
27: yeah.
2: You could probably get an Amazon gift card.
24: Amazon.
27: Yeah.
3: Oh, okay.
24: Yeah, you can get them on Amazon.
27: Yes.
3: I like the name Kindle Books.
27: It's pretty good.
3: Yeah. They should have them. Well, coming up, we're going to have some suggestions for a great Mother's Day gift for your mom out there. But first, we go back to Christy Lee at the news desk.
24: A TikTok creator is going viral for a dish that never really ends. A user known as Zach Makes has been documenting a so-called perpetual stew. He's kept going for over a year.
2: This doesn't seem like a great idea.
24: It's over 370 days he's been cooking this.
27: Perpetual stew?
24: Yeah, he calls it stewethus.
5: Huh?
24: What? Yeah. Stewthius?
27: How's it spelled?
24: Stewthius. Stewthius?
27: Stewthius.
3: Stewthius.
24: Stewthius.
27: Yeah, like Prometheus.
24: Yeah.
27: Stewthius.
2: How odd.
24: He regularly adds new ingredients like salmon, blackberries, lamb shanks.
5: Salmon, huh?
27: It does sound like Prometheus was the one, you know, who has the punishment fire. From the
24: right.
27: gods for
24: yeah.
27: stealing fire for mortals. He was permanent in perpetuity. Like, he was like strapped to a rock and a vulture would come and eat out his liver
2: right.
27: every day. And that goes right in the stew. Yeah.
2: Perpetual
24: stew is a pot.
2: And the vulture does too.
27: Yeah.
24: He keeps simmering continuously. And
2: Look
24: fresh ingredients and liquid are added over time.
2: It just looks awful.
24: Despite how it may sound, Josh, experts say it can be safe to eat.
2: And Tom, historically, constant stew
3: was
25: thing in Ireland, yeah.
5: Mm-hmm. You know,
3: that killed people. Because
5: for those of you who don't think food is part of the preparation is seeing the food. That looks awful, man.
24: Yeah, as long as it stays at a consistently high temperature, it'll prevent bacterial growth. Francisco Diaz Gonzalez, a PhD and director of the Center for Food Safety at the University of Georgia, recommends, quote, that the stew should always be at a temperature greater than 140 degrees Fahrenheit to ensure that it's safe to consume. Yeah,
3: you know what's going to, what's this guy's name again?
24: The guy that's doing it? Zach Makes, Z-A-Q.
3: He's going to get Zacharia, I think, eventually from
5: raging.
24: It looks like it's in a crock pot, so that would keep it a constant temperature, right?
2: I mean, it's just so unnecessary.
3: Yeah. Perpetual stew sounds like a bad 80s sitcom.
2: Boy, that stew just won't.
3: There's stew.
6: Hey, guys.
3: He's always on.
27: Perpetual stew.
3: Hey.
25: He's always on.
6: That's right. I'm stew.
3: Now, if you don't get your mom Kindle bucks. 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
1: Hi.
0: Hi there. There's Pat Godwin.
2: Hello.
0: Hello. There's Josh Arnold.
3: I got the blues so bad.
0: Lord, I'm down. There's Ace Cosby.
4: Hey.
0: I'm Chick McGee. And Tom, we have a special guest in the studio.
5: Joining us in the studio, comedian Mike Kaplan is here with
6: him. You spell your name Mike, M-Y-Q.
4: Weirdo!
1: Yeah, that's great.
6: Is that an actual, on your birth certificate, or is that a rebellious...
7: I'm glad you asked. My birth certificate says Michael. It's no secret. That's my legal name. I'm an outlaw.
3: It also says Kenya.
7: On the long form, it's can you believe it? So when I was about 14, Prince changed his name to a symbol for reasons that we were not privy to because of the contractual obligations that he was under to his record label. But at the time, to this impressionable youth, I just saw a cool artist doing a weird, fun thing. And I'm like, I'm not going to go that far. So compared to what Prince did, I'm a pretty normal guy. You can still use a regular keyboard. You don't even need to get a new hieroglyphic stamp, you know? And so I was like, I was at an artsy summer camp with some friends. I originally was like, I'm just going to go M-Y-K. I keep the K. And a friend was like, why not go full, bananas, go put a Q in there. I was like, I still got the M for my my monogrammed things, obviously. I always wonder if your name's Robert, but you go by Bob, like that's my father's name. I'm like, does he get an R? Does he get a B? I'm like, it's M all the way. But the rest of it, you can't see it coming. But yeah, then I found out a few years later, Prince had a reason for doing it for record label dispute reasons. And he changed back to Prince. And I was like, well, I'm out here alone now.
6: Imagine being his manager? You're gonna do what? You're gonna change your name to a symbol that isn't even on a keyboard,
7: unpronounceable. Yeah,
6: the artist formerly known as Prince.
3: What is his real name?
6: His name, real name, is Prince
2: Nelson.
3: Prince Nelson,
0: yeah. Rogers Nelson, or something like that.
3: Gotcha.
6: Yeah. Now, you mentioned initials.
7: Yes.
6: Why, Christy? I'll
1: yes,
6: ask you
1: sir.
6: This. No, do you have initials on your towels?
1: I do not. My husband has them on his cuffs of his shirts.
6: Does he have his last initial the one in the middle?
1: Yes, and then it's A and an R on the other side of it. Yeah.
6: What's that tradition all about?
1: I don't know why you have the last name.
6: So if JFK would be
1: J small,
3: and a small F on the other side of the K.
7: JKF.
6: I'm
7: on your side 100%. You know what it's like this as well? Do you ever look at a movie poster where it's like, let's say it's like, Keanu Reeves and Morgan Freeman, but their names are above the other person. So if you don't know who they are, you're like, look at that, distinguished elder black man, Keanu Reeves.
6: It's the
3: mistake.
6: It's the Crosby, Stills, and Nash album cover.
7: Yeah.
6: That most
1: they're
6: famous,
1: not in order. On
6: they're
1: the
6: not in
1: album.
6: Order.
1: Oh, okay.
7: What order are they in? Is it Crosby, Nash, and Stills, or Nash, Stills, and Crosby? Nash, Crosby, and Stills? There's only six possibilities. Which one is it?
6: Well, the anal retentive hour is ending. And as your host,
3: what if he stormed out? I must go.
0: I must go.
6: I take full responsibility.
7: I have what you might call ODC. The D is big in the middle, O and the C around it. Yeah.
6: That's our guest, Mike Kaplan, and he's on his way to Minneapolis, the famous Acme Comedy Club. He's also got a couple of specials out there, including Rainy on YouTube right now. But we're going to go back to the news desk with Christy Lee. What have we missed?
1: Do you have monogram towels? Do you have those?
2: Tom just got married.
6: Oh.
1: Yeah, Tom just got married.
6: You know something? I think
0: close.
6: So.
1: You think
3: I have towels that just say Arnold.
1: That's cool.
3: Yeah.
7: I love that you don't... I also have things in my home that if you ask me about them, I don't know. Like, I have even the things that I own. My girlfriend's like, I know more about that than you do. So
6: at least the towels we have are absorbent.
7: Mm.
6: There was a time going back many years. I can remember in one of the bathrooms, there was a towel you weren't allowed to use if you washed your hands.
1: What?
6: Yeah.
1: What's the point of that?
7: It had status.
6: It had all the absorbency of aluminum foil.
7: Can I tell you, when I was a kid, I read a Mickey Mouse comic book, and there was a scene where Mickey goes to Minnie's house, and he goes to sit down in a chair, and she says, no, you mustn't sit in that chair. It's an antique. It's very old and delicate, so you mustn't sit in it. And then she's like, and here's an antique mirror. He's like, I know it's very rare, and I mustn't look into it, you know? So I feel like that's what the towel's all about.
1: There you go. A Domino's delivery driver in Missouri is behind bars.
3: Really?
1: After police say he turned a routine pizza delivery into a violent encounter.
7: Oh, boy.
1: The driver allegedly using his car to strike a customer during a heated dispute over not receiving a tip. Mr. Zachary Walton, 36, was arrested in Fulton.
6: You ran a guy over.
1: Facing multiple felony charges, including first-degree assault, armed criminal action, and leaving the scene of an accident.
6: I wish I were the judge. I would do a Domino's-themed sentence. Well, you'll be delivering pizzas in 30 years or less. Good luck to you,
3: sir. I'm on that guy's side.
7: Here's a tip.
6: You run him over?
3: Sure.
7: I mean, people should tip.
6: Yeah, I agree, but yes. You don't run the guy over.
3: Well, a
6: little bump.
3: You don't want to punch him. You can get in trouble for that.
6: So, Pat, you're saying it's okay just to ram him slightly?
2: A little dent,
6: break the femur. Okay.
1: No. Here you go, Tommy. Police in Altamont Springs, Florida, arrested a woman. She's accusing of vandalizing her neighbor's properties with her... That's right, feces. Residents of the Spring Oaks neighborhood told WKMG that they have discovered what appeared to be fecal matter on vehicles, mailboxes, and in yards. Several residents reported finding the material near a shared food pantry in the neighborhood over the weekend. A detective witnessed a 50-year-old woman defecating in the front yard of her home before taking her into custody.
4: What are you looking at?
6: At her own place.
1: Yeah.
7: That you're allowed to do. Like, you're supposed to just do it on the porch and light it on fire. And like, what am I, call me old-fashioned. But,
6: Man. That's rough. There's something going on mentally there.
1: Yeah.
6: There's a picture of her. She looks more or less normal.
3: She doesn't look like your classic yard dumper.
1: No,
7: this just goes to show you can't judge a book.
3: Exactly.
8: I think Tom might be able to sway your opinion on that one.
6: Maybe she owns a car wash. I don't know. She's throwing poop on people's
7: cars. She's trying to drum up business for her car wash.
1: Okay. Yeah.
6: God.
7: She's pooping like a fox.
8: I see.
1: We have a story from Snopes this morning. A Florida man arrested after trying to baptize an alligator in a Waffle House has been debunked. Last month, you'll recall maybe, social media users began circulating a purported mugshot of a wild-eyed man along with the claim that he tried using a pitcher of iced tea to perform the baptism on the reptile.
3: Very odd.
8: My gosh, he is wild-eyed.
3: Yes.
1: And is in desperate need of a shower. The post appeared to have been shared by Florida news outlet WFOR, but fact-checking site Snopes determined that the rumor originated as a satirical post from a comedic social media
3: account.
1: Yes,
3: but who is Snopesing Snopes?
1: You
3: need to know.
1: Exactly.
7: Who Snopes is the Snopesman?
3: Right.
6: Yesterday, my son Sam was telling me he was checking out us. Did you see the photograph or the video of the golden retriever being towed?
8: It was amazing.
6: The golden retriever is on like a Sea-Doo.
8: Yep.
6: And he's being towed by a guy with a hovercraft, kind of a... What would you describe the thing?
8: It's one of those watercrafts that come out of the water.
6: Ooh.
8: There's a hose in the back that makes it like a jetpack.
1: Oh, yeah.
6: It's like a jetpack. Yeah,
8: force of the water keeps it levitating. Okay.
6: Yeah, it's like a jetpack shooting out water and the guy's towing.
8: Right.
6: So he immediately thought, this has to be fake.
1: Mm-hmm.
6: So he spent an hour finding out that it's, in fact, real. So if you Google golden retriever jet ski jetpack.
8: The golden looked like, for every bit, like the golden was steering the watercraft it was on, the jet ski. Yeah. It was insane.
6: He's a golden retriever. He's a good boy.
8: Yeah.
6: He's a good doggy.
1: How do you practice that?
6: I think the dog just gets on there and he's going, this is cool. And if the dog falls in, I can't remember if the dog had on a life jacket. Because they do make doggy life jackets. I don't think he did.
8: Yeah. Yeah,
6: okay. Mm. But yeah, check that out. It's out there floating.
7: He's like
6: around.
7: The Evel Knievel of golden retrievers.
8: Yes.
1: Yeah.
7: Golden retrieval.
8: Oh.
1: I don't know if he was wearing a sunscreen, but we do have sunscreen in the news, kind of.
3: Well, tell us all about it.
1: Thank you, Josh. Researchers say beer waste shows potential as a sunscreen. This is a weird story.
7: Ha.
1: A study analyzed the photoprotective qualities of hops waste from the brewing process. Spent hops incorporated into sunscreen cream formulations offered more sun protection than hops that hadn't gone through the brewing process.
6: Spent hops is what I call my knees.
1: Mm-hmm. But scientists say
6: there was a time, you see.
1: The researchers needed to validate their findings. Now, why?
6: Yeah, who cares?
1: Who cares?
6: Well, right? They're trying to find something to do with all of the.
3: Yeah, they're upcycling.
7: Sunscreen is very important. I started wearing it just actually about 5 years ago during the pandemic lockdown phase when I wasn't going outside at all. And just after my grandmother, who worked for a dermatologist, died. So all through my life, never wore sunscreen. But Rini, my wonderful partner, she's done a lot of research into it. This is all the truth. And also there'll be a quick joke. She has a skincare regimen and she's helped me know like after my shower, I do this and then put these things on. And so, you know how, like, if you like the Grateful Dead, you might be called a deadhead, you know? You like metal, you're a metalhead. And so she's really into skincare, so we don't know what to call her. Sunscreen, I wear it every day now, even when inside, even because when
6: I should do that, but
7: through
6: the
7: windows,
6: I can't stand it.
1: Wow.
6: Through the walls,
1: can't stand it.
6: No, I don't like it. The
2: greasy on your face.
6: Yeah,
2: right?
6: It's greasy.
1: Well, there are
7: aren't greasy.
1: Yeah,
7: yeah. Oh yeah,
1: there are some great products.
6: But they're making it out of beer.
7: Yeah, then
6: wait a minute. I figured this out. Your IPA has an ABV and a good SPF.
7: Yes.
1: Yeah.
6: We live in a world of letters. Thank you very much.
3: Well, and that leads us to Mike Kaplan's upcoming.
7: What a
3: that's perfect.
7: I feel so welcome.
6: Now, I'll tell you what.
8: A man of letters.
6: You can do, now you have a new piece you're working on.
7: Yes.
6: And each piece is centered around a letter of the alphabet in order. I give you the option. You can do an IPA, an ABV, or an SPF letter. Feel free. Which one would you like to do?
7: Oh, absolutely. I is for incel. Now, as you may know, incel is short for involuntarily celibate. And I just feel like if you're an incel, you can say the whole thing out because what are you doing with your time? You know what I mean? You've got plenty available. And I was doing this joke in New Jersey a few weeks ago, and a guy said, "What is that?" And I was like, "Oh, incel is short for involuntarily celibate." And he said, "No, what is celibate?" And I was like, "Oh, you don't." And he's like, then as if to explain it, he says, "I'm an electrician." And I was like, "I feel like you're still allowed to know what words mean if you're an electrician." And I explained it in terms that he could understand. I'm like, "It's when sparks don't fly." So,
6: very nice.
3: Very good.
6: Very nice. Thank you very much.
2: You really sold that bit.
7: Thank you.
6: I enjoyed that very much.
7: I really appreciate
6: it. That's my favorite joke. Mike Kaplan is our guest. And once again, Mike, your special, you've got a few of them actually out there. The one that I mentioned earlier is on YouTube called Rini. And the other one is where?
7: Small Dork and Handsome is on Amazon. And then I also do have a Dry Bar half-hour special that's on YouTube now as well.
3: Excellent.
6: So. Oh, I have a question for you.
7: Yes.
2: Thanks, Mike.
6: It's a calendar question.
7: I'm ready.
6: Now, what do you remember approximately when you filmed your Dry Bar special?
7: I can tell you exactly the timeline.
6: Please do. Go ahead.
7: Yes. I filmed it in early September of 2021.
6: September 20. And then when did it air?
7: I believe it came out exclusively on the Dry Bar platform, not yet on YouTube. Only available for Dry Bar, you know, plus customers and such. That was in mid 2023.
3: Oh, okay. Then Pat's on track.
1: Yeah.
2: Yeah, mine's over a year ago I filmed it. Yeah.
7: Oh, yes. It was absolutely like about a year and a half for me.
3: Okay.
7: And then it didn't come out on YouTube until November of 2025.
3: All right. So they know what they're doing. They've got a whole release schedule.
7: Whether or not they know what they're doing the same thing to everybody.
6: Because Pat, by the time it comes out, you're going to weigh 100 pounds less than you did.
2: Yeah, I was bigger than that, yeah.
6: I mean, I'm not trying to be mean, but you've lost a significant
2: amount. You don't have to try to be mean.
3: There's very little effort to put into it.
8: I hate to hear you trying to be mean.
7: In fact, the only thing that was mean about that was you saying, I'm not trying to be mean. Yeah.
6: The other day I was giving a friend of mine a T-shirt because we had these really cool new T-shirts. And I said, now, are you an XL or a double XL?
3: Maybe the nice way would be, what size would you like?
1: Yeah.
8: Yeah. Instead of...
3: You can even say, what size would you like?
7: Yeah. How large is your shame?
3: How gross are you?
6: Then he said,
8: do you weigh, about four mils?
1: If he says I wear a medium, I will...
6: No, he's not a weightlifter. When are the gym guys going to cut it out? We know you're jacked. Don't wear a medium when you're a triple XL.
3: Oh, I say you did all that work. Show it off.
6: Oh,
3: baby.
6: No. I saw a guy bursting out of his shirt.
3: He works hard for that.
8: Yeah.
3: Let people
8: know.
3: What's
8: it to you what size shirt he wears?
6: He looked ridiculous. Anyway, my friend said, I'm a double XL. But he looked at me, he goes, I'm a fatty, fat, fat, fat, fat. Just quoting you, Josh.
3: Yes.
6: Yeah. He was a very nice guy. Very helpful.
3: Can you believe he was nice and fat?
7: I mean, that's actually the
6: That's why he's so nice.
7: You're supposed to be jolly is the rule.
6: Yeah. Who likes a mean fat guy? Well, I think we've done our work today. But we're not done. Now, let's just say you own a home.
8: I own a home.
1: I own a home.
6: Okay, you do. And you do too.
8: Yeah.
6: You do, Ace. You do, Josh. I do. The point is, if you own a house, you probably...
2: I rent.
7: I also rent.
6: Well,
8: I'm sure things will pick up for you.
6: Quiet down.
3: We're waiting for our specials to come out.
6: If they ever release that thing, maybe you can buy out. The point is, you probably are aware that most houses in the United States have gone up in value. They've truly skyrocketed. I don't think there's ever been a situation where housing has gone up in price as quickly as it has. Nope. The point of this is, let's just say you don't want to sell your house, but you sure would like to take advantage of the fact that it's worth more. This is where you can tap into that equity. One of the ways to do that is to visit our friends at American Financing. And what they do is they can do a refi and hand you a nice check. And the idea of that would be, I don't know, pay off those high debt credit cards you've got that you're paying 20%+ interest on, or perhaps maybe get some new kitchen appliances, whatever it is you want to do with the cash. Your home is worth a lot more than it was, and you can take advantage of that. 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
1: Hi.
0: Hi. There's Pat Godwin.
2: Hey, Chick.
0: Hello, Pat. There's Josh Arnold.
3: Hi.
0: Hey, man. There's Ace Cosby.
4: Hey.
0: I'm Chick McGee. Hello, Tom.
3: Hello, Chick McGee. With us in the studio, comedian Mike Kaplan.
0: There he is.
3: A man who was traveling with his lady friend. Did you refer to her as your...
5: partner.
3: Yeah, see, that sounds like a business arrangement.
5: Girlfriend.
3: A girlfriend's better.
5: Yeah, here's, you know what I...
3: Even though I'm sure she's of age, clearly.
5: She is about to... Her birthday is this week. She will be turning 43. I am 47. We're in our same decade, so that works out. When I turn 50, we'll have to stop. But, you know, not allowed to go across decades.
0: Yep.
5: But, you know, here's... on this subject, of course, girlfriend, boyfriend, you know, we're a man and a woman, right? But those terms are man friend and woman friend seem
3: work,
5: that,
3: yeah.
5: That's not the way. But I always like to think about, you know, Lenny Bruce, the influential, the famous Lenny Bruce, once said a thing that I really liked. He said, "I'm not a comedian. I'm Lenny Bruce." You know, meaning that he's not merely a comedian. He's transcending it. Like, you don't go just to see a comedian. You're going to see Lenny Bruce. That's who he is. So Rini and me, Mike, and like, we are not boyfriend and girlfriend. We are Lenny Bruce.
3: Yeah, that works out. That makes perfect sense. We have Christy Lee right over there. Pat, can we get maybe you should get a song out of you.
2: Okay.
3: Maybe.
1: What do you want to sing about that?
2: I don't know.
3: Can you do one of the songs that you do in your dry bar special?
2: That's pretty much the last album. I could, if you'd like.
3: I mean, we haven't heard one of the old ones in quite a while. Might be fun for Mike. Mike Kaplan does have a dry bar special floating around out there, among other things, including his new YouTube piece called Rainy.
5: Yes.
3: Dedicated to his quote-unquote girlfriend.
5: Yes.
3: Lenny Bruce.
2: I'll do the title song, Hotel Pool.
0: Hey!
2: I took my son on many trips, caused planes and big old ships. I got him check out the sights, thought he'd think they're cool. He seen Niagara Falls, stood and stared at Mount Rushmore, but he didn't care. He says, "Dad, does the hotel have a pool?" These are the questions that he asks. Is there a vending machine with snacks? Can I connect my phone to the TV's HDMI?

I took my boy to Mexico. On the flight and away we go. We're going deep sea fishing where the bass are so much larger. I'm trying to spend some quality time. The ocean water is so sublime. He says, Dad, I lost my Apple charger.

0: Ah, yes. I love that. Can I?
1: So true. It's so true, though. When you were a kid, remember that?
0: 100%. And I loved it. And don't take this as a critique to say that I didn't enjoy it at all. But do sharks really come in all shapes and sizes?
2: They do not.
0: They're generally one shape shark.
3: And do you deep sea fish for bass?
1: Mike, categorically incorrect. Right. You've got your hammerhead shark.
0: That's true. That is a different shape.
1: That is not the same shape. So you're out.
0: It's not all shapes. They come in.
1: Your career as a critic is over.
4: I, for one, am glad we finally touched on this subject.
5: And if you look from eyes back, a shark with a hammerhead. It's,
1: you're defending that absolutely ridiculous point.
5: He's totally right.
1: You're absolutely wrong, Pat. Your song is fine.
3: Song is wonderful.
5: Sharks would be better off if they came in all shapes and sizes. There'd be more of a surprise factor.
4: Yeah.
2: I got a surprise factor for you.
0: The shark should sing a different song as well. All it's like, da da, then you know to run.
5: Now, in Pat's defense, it's his child saying that.
0: Yes.
5: And song. Yeah. And so he doesn't know.
0: You're so stupid, of course.
1: You got a song that has the words HTML in it. Home run.
0: Oh, yeah.
1: Yeah. That's a challenge right there. Nice job, Pat.
2: Thanks.
1: Absolutely. I hope it's not too dated when your Dry Bar special comes out and 2032. People still know what an
2: HDMI.
1: What did I say? H2O.
4: HDMI.
1: VIP.
0: HDTV.
4: Yeah. Okay. HDMI is in the song.
1: Okay. Very.
4: HTML is a website.
1: Whatever it is, it's in the song. It's excellent and well placed.
5: At least you're paying attention.
0: People already aren't understanding.
2: Every shape is size.
1: Well, you think all sharks are the same shape?
4: You know what? Today's show has been really awful.
1: But at least it was long. Thank you. Thank you very much. These are the Riley Auto Parts Studios. This is the Bob and Tom Show.
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1: Life in the Fast Lane, Hotel California, two from the Eagles on a two for Tuesday. 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They're going to be there September 18th and 19th. 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And the pre-sale is going to start on the 13th, May 13th, 10 also Pacific time. 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
1: Pink Houses, Small Town 2 from John Mellencamp, because it is a 2 for Tuesday. Top of the hour, we got a keyword. Your chance at winning $1,000. It's May 5th. It's Cinco de Mayo. Happy Cinco de Mayo. 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

0: 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I love rock and roll. I hate myself for loving you. It's all about love and Joan Jett and the Blackhearts because we love her. Well, you got 9 chances at winning $1,000 or grand in your hand. 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We'll go to 5 o'clock, top of the hour. As soon as you hear the keyword, just enter it on our website and you could win $1,000. If you need more info on it, just hit up our website and go to the contest page. It's Maria Melito. I got a twofer of Tom Petty and the Heartbreakers next.
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101.5 IBAFM. A double shot of Tom Petty and the Heartbreakers on Record Store Day. A new Tom Petty album came out. It was from actually from 1978, a live concert. If you missed it, I got some info about it coming up. And here's a twofer of Metallica.

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0: 101.5 IBAFM. Jump Panama, two from Van Halen on a two for Tuesday. So it was the Tom Petty and the Heartbreakers, I told you, came out on Record Store Day, right, a couple weeks back. It was from 1978, a live concert at the Paradise Rock Club. 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

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We have another keyword coming your way. Top of the hour, your chance at winning $1,000, a grand in your hand. Happy Cinco de Mayo. It's 2 for Tuesday. Here's a double shot of Queen.

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1: I think this is one of the funniest names of a burger in New Zealand. They came up with, well, it's a cheeseburger, but it's a special cheeseburger, and it has to do with a hairstyle. Can you guess the name? It's very clever. I'll tell you what it is in just about 20 minutes. Here's a twofer of Led Zeppelin.

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1: Paul McCartney has a new album. It is coming out on May 29th in just a few weeks. He'll be on the last Saturday Night Live for the season on May 16th. And there are rumors he's going to be on the last Stephen Colbert show on May 21st. We have a keyword coming your way top of the hour. But first, a twofer of the Beatles.

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0: 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What It Takes, Walk This Way 2 from Aerosmith on a 2 for Tuesday. You got 9 chances at winning a grand in your hand, $1,000, just by entering the keyword on our website. So we started 9 o'clock this morning and we'll go to 5 o'clock. Now, it is early May, so you might still have your monthly bills to pay. But Memorial Day weekend is in a few weeks. It's early this year. So maybe you want to make some plans for Memorial Day weekend, but that costs money. And that's why we want to help you out with some extra cash, right? Plus, everything's expensive. Everything is expensive these days. Groceries, gasoline, you know, everyday stuff that you use. So we want to help you out. As soon as you hear the keyword, just enter it on our website. It's Maria Melito, and I got a twofer of the Scorpions coming up next.
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It takes place under my desk, and I'm the only one that knows about it. It'll catch on. You watch. It's Two for Tuesday. 101.5 IBA FM, Madison's Classic Rock.

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1: And if you are going out tonight to celebrate Cinco de Mayo, please have a designated driver. Don't drink and drive, all right? We want you around tomorrow. We have another keyword coming up top of the hour, just a few minutes away, so you can win $1,000. Here's Green Day on a 2 for Tuesday. Do you

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0: HST. Holy shit, it's only Tuesday. On the bright side, HSITFT. It's two for Tuesday.
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1: Def Leppard, this two for Tuesday, Armageddon it and pour some sugar on me or put some salt on the rim of my margarita glass. Happy Cinco de Mayo, which many people think is Mexican Independence Day. No, it's celebrating the victory of the outnumbered Mexican army against Napoleon's French army in 1862 at the Battle of Puebla. It's not a big day for drinking and all that, but hey, Americans, we can turn it into anything. Look at St. Patrick's Day. That was a holy day in Ireland. Not till it got here.
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1: Ken Dash, I'm rocking a two for a Tuesday. In case you missed the keyword this past hour, I got another keyword to put a grand in your hand coming up in just a few. Here's a couple from the Wilson Sisters of Heart.

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1: Boston, this Two for Tuesday. 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
1: Aerosmith on a 2 for Tuesday, going out to Tony, a rock and roll delivery man. He is racing around town and has his crank. You got it, buddy. Dude looks like a lady. And yeah, I know. These days feels like we're living on the edge. 2 from AC/DC. 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You know, I nick myself brown liquid comes out. 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You slept an hour here, an hour there. The rest of it was powered by coffee. Maxwell House, God bless it.
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1: Your next chance to put a grand in your hand. Another keyword coming up at the top of the hour. This is Two for Tuesday. Here's a couple from Three Doors Down.

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1: Tom Petty and the Heartbreakers is two for Tuesday. Refugee and Mary Jane's Last Dance. I feel summer closing in. It's edging in. It's trying to find a foothold, and we're trying to put a grand in your hand. Nine times every workday. You heard the keyword that just came up? Well, that's your shot. Enter it on our homepage. And sometimes you guys are hitting the talk back mic. Hey, did I win? Hey, call me back. I want $1,000. It doesn't work like that. It's just really simple. You're the keyword. Enter it on our homepage. Somebody gets $1,000. Maybe you. How about a couple for the birthday boy? Drummer Bill Ward from Black Sabbath fame celebrating today. Two from Black Sabbath next.
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3: 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Yeah. 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
1: Sabbath. Ozzy tried to be the Iron Man as long as he could, and Paranoid for birthday boy drummer Bill Ward celebrating today. Metallica, their take on Bob Seger's tale of life on the rock and roll road.

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1: Rush on this 2 for Tuesday. Tom Sawyer and back in the rock and roll limelight after over 10 years. They're starting the 50-something tour June 7th, Forum in Englewood, California. Why there? Because it's where they did their last show, August 1st, 2015. And I read an interesting interview with Neil Peart's widow that they went to talk to her before they did it. They wanted to get his widow Carrie's blessing, should you do it? And she said, you know, they were not ready to retire. He was the one. He didn't enjoy being in the public eye. He was an introvert. And how would he feel about him? I think he would laugh and say, you guys are just nuts, but say it in a loving way. And they said, we don't want this to be a funeral. We want it to be a tribute. And I'm sure they'll handle it with class. Those guys are all class, and they're a lot of fun, too.
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home of the Bob and Tom Show in the morning, 101.5 IBAFM. John Mellencamp on a 2 for Tuesday, going out on the Dancing Words tour this summer. Stone's not touring, but all the details coming out today about the new album, Foreign Tongues. Let's roll the stones. It's dangerous. 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
7: Packers GM Brian Gutekunst said today that tight end Tucker Kraft and edge rusher Micah Parsons should be back from torn ACLs early this upcoming season. The Brewers game in St. Louis was rained out. They'll make it up as part of a split doubleheader on Tuesday, July 7th. The FIFA World Cup starts next month, but reports indicate hotel bookings are not as strong as expected in the U.S. I'm Frank Garrett.
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